0: Yes, I do.
1: I'm gonna be here.
0: And you know the neighbors talk.
1: With the neighbors.
0: They talk too much.
1: And you know how the neighbors talk.
0: They always got something to say, but if you're gonna believe the neighbors and leave me, that's all right. I got a one-way ticket to joy and the sweetness of ATL. And she's waiting for me at the train station right now.

0: The St. James Show with Curtis Mayfield and the Impressions. And believe me, it's all right. And it's all right, girl. I know you done moved on, but let me tell you, that still belongs to me.
1: I hear she's been seeing this loser since we've been apart.
0: Moved into.
1: Now, I call him a loser because even though we're apart, still my love.
0: All love.

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That's it. I had a party today. I gotta calm down. Woo! I had to take off my shirt. It's sweating up in here. That's it for the Chief Rocker. We gotta back up, fellas. First day back. Oh my God, from vacation. You know this party gotta go down. Bring it down now. Yeah. That's it for me, and I want to thank you so much for making me a part of your night, your evening, your day, however you do it. I'm glad you let me do that with you. And until we meet again, I want you to remember always that each and every day, I pray that my God allows you to live as long as you want, but you'll never ever want as long as you live. May you live to be 100 years old, and as for the Chief Rocker, I'll be glad just to see 99. That way that I'll never, ever, never, ever let my listeners be seen to pass away. Until then, keep that smile on your face. You know you're never dressed without one. And until the weekend comes, you know doggone well we'll be back here to do it again if the Lord wills it.

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1: Hey, it's Nancy. How are you? Nancy,
2: hey.
1: From Baldwin, New York. I'm glad I got you.
2: Nancy, what are you doing tonight?
1: I put you on the New York station tonight.
2: I love it. Thank you for that.
1: I didn't forget.
2: Oh, thank you so much for that. What's going on? How was your weekend?
1: My weekend's always good. Who doesn't love a weekend?
2: Good. Me too. We're trying to slow it down. We're trying to prevent Monday from happening. So that's not our...
1: Please do. I always spend it with you, so...
2: Oh, thank you, Nancy. So, who's on your mind tonight? Tell everybody.
1: You know who's on my mind. My man, Witchy, in Pollock, Louisiana.
2: Oh, yeah.
1: He's on my mind every day, 24/7.
2: Love it. What would you like to tell him tonight on the show?
1: Well, I'd like to tell him that I love him with all my heart, and I miss him so much, and I really can't wait to see him. We're going to see him very soon, and I can't wait to spend my rest of my life with him.

You know that love we shared is just something so special. The tenderness. I just don't know what to say, girl. Would you sing to me? One more time, do it like this. Come on.

0: 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Can you tell a friend about the show? 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
1: This is Jasmine. I'm calling from Warsaw, Indiana. My oral expression goes out to Tyler Landrum. Just want to say that I love you and can't wait for you to be home.
2: This is Damian Shriver from Vancouver, Washington, to my daughter who just graduated, and I'm very, very, very proud of. I love you very much, and I wish you the most success in your journey.
3: 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Pooh, I love you so much. Soon to be your wife.
4: 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It's his birthday today. He's turning 10. Thank you.
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1: I'm calling because I would like to make an oral expression.
2: Absolutely. What's your name?
1: My name is Angelica.
2: Hi, Angelica. How are you feeling tonight?
1: I'm good. I'm a little stressed. I just got released from prison like 2 days ago, and I left a girl behind. I just have a really, like, I have her, like, heavily in my mind right now, and I mean, I know she's good, but I just miss her a lot.
2: This is, I don't know if the word is, and don't take it the wrong way, I don't know if the word is fascinating or interesting, but I find it, interesting that you're out now, but you're stressed. I would think that you'd be feeling, like, amazing, but then again, if the person you love is not with you, then I could totally understand. So I've never been in that position, so I have no idea what it feels like. Are there some happy moments, hopefully, in your new time, your new days?
1: Yeah, there is. I mean, I'm still trying to get on my feet right now, but I mean, I'm doing the best that I can. Like, I'm clean, I'm sober, I'm pretty much, like, on track where I want to be with myself. I just gotta, I don't know, keep myself occupied, so I don't want to say I don't want to, like, not think about her, but, like, so that she's not the only thing I'm thinking about right now, you know?
2: Yeah, no, I understand. Well, what is her name?
1: Her name is Misha.
2: All right, drop that oral expression for Misha tonight. Go ahead.
1: I don't know, just to keep her head up and that I miss her so much, and I've written her, like, almost every day that I've been out, but still, just tell her that to be expecting letters here soon.
2: We will send the message. Most importantly, we will send this message to you, Angelica, and that is, we are proud of you. We stand behind you. We know you're going to do amazing things. So stay in touch with us.
1: Thank you.
3: Bust it.

0: looking back, I think my weekends would go like this. Friday night, amazing. Saturday, a whole bunch of fun. Sunday morning, okay. And then sometime during the afternoon, Sunday afternoon, the realization that I had to get back to the real world and I had school or work and all my problems and trauma and stress were hours away, and I really started to dread Sunday afternoons and Sunday nights. That's what this show is designed for. We're gonna put you at ease. We're gonna put you in chill mode tonight. We're gonna enjoy the last few precious moments of the weekend together before Monday hits us upside the head. We're gonna pump the brakes and give you some Sunday night slow jams.
1: Hi, my name is Stephanie, calling out of Mitchell, South Dakota. Just want to send an oral expression to the love of my life, Tyson, in Florence, Colorado. Baby, just know that I'm always thinking of you. I always got you, boo-boo.
2: Hi, Joseph, Kokomo, Indiana. And I want to place an oral expression to my wife, Katrina. I thank you for everything that you do. I love you with everything that I am.
3: My name is Coco from Lubbock, Texas. And I just want to send an oral expression to my honey, Trey, out in Iowa Park, Texas. Can't wait till you come home, babe. I miss you.
4: Hi, this is Sarai from Yuma, Arizona. To Ricky, Pancho Pluma, Chula, Carlitos, Ronald, Leon, shout out to everybody here. And I want you to put the song So For Real, Candy Rain.
0: All right, shout out to our friends in Yuma, Arizona. When we come back, we'll check the apology line. It's never too late to say I'm sorry. Here's the phone number, 877-209-0631. My name's R-Dub. We'll kick off another full hour of tonight's Sunday Night Slow Jams right after this.
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0: 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I really want to apologize.
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3: Hi, my name is Arturo Fernandez. I'm calling from Stockton, California. I'd like to apologize to Kristen Davis. I'm sorry for letting my ego get in the way and ruin this whole thing. I apologize for my bad. I love you with all my heart. Please forgive me. I'll always be there for you.
4: My name's Casey, and I'm from Mount Vernon, Illinois. And I just want to apologize to my family and my husband. I'm sorry.
5: Lexi, and I'm calling from Erie, Pennsylvania. And my apologies to JR. I want to say I'm sorry for acting like such a kid and not listening to you when I needed to. And I hope things are not too late for us to make things better between us.

0: And tonight and every Sunday night, it's when the world gets together for Slow Jams. Tonight's show is heard from city to city, from coast to coast. In fact, all around the world, 17 different countries, over 250 radio stations. 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And then drop that oral expression just like this.
1: Hi, my name is Janine. I'm calling from San Pedro, California. And I'm sending an oral expression out to my boyfriend, Keith, who passed away in January. I just want to say that I love him. If you can hear me, I just want to say I miss him.
2: Carter Davis, Beaumont, Texas. Send an oral expression to Courtney Brunson. I love you, baby. It's been 15 years next month. And hope we keep going forever.
3: Hi, my name is Marlene from Salem, Oregon, and I want to send a very special oral expression to Kevin Garcia, my husband, and I just want to tell him I love you and I miss you so much and happy 4-year anniversary.
4: Hey, it's Mika. I'm calling from Shreveport, Louisiana. I want to shout out my husband, Jock, in Pollock, Louisiana. I love you, baby. I can't wait until you're home.
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1: Hi. I want to send out an oral expression to someone.
2: Okay, what's your name and where are you calling from?
1: My name is Lily Keller, and I'm calling from Long Beach, California.
2: Lily in Long Beach. Who is on your mind tonight? Who are you thinking about?
1: Oh, my goodness. The one and only Marcus Keller. He's the love of my life.
2: Okay, what's your message to Marcus tonight?
1: Baby, I love you, and I miss you. You are my one and only, and I can't wait to get married, baby. I love you.
2: You know, there's something about a woman who sounds so happy and so confident in her man and her relationship and in her future. I hope to hear from you again, Lily, and we'll make sure Marcus knows how you feel tonight. Although I don't think he has any doubt.
1: I know. Thank you.

0: 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Annabelle says, I love you, and I'll always be there for you, even though we're going through a lot, including the loss of our baby. Annabelle and Jaime, I'm so sorry to hear that. We're sending you so much love from all of us here at Sunday Night Slow Jam. Stephen and Juliet in Tucson, Arizona. Love you always and forever till death do us part. And from Chelsea to Rachel in Eagle River, Alaska. I love you dearly and miss you so hard with all of my heart. From Melinda in Fort Worth, Texas to Celestino in Iowa Park. Love you and I can't imagine life without you. Jessica to Dwayne in Millsboro, Delaware. Miss you. And I love you always. From V to Israel in Honolulu, Hawaii. She's thinking about you. These are online expressions from slowjams.com. Ebony in East York, Pennsylvania for Jason in Salisbury, Maryland. Herbert and Charles in Las Vegas, Nevada tonight. Karina and Jose in Visalia, California. From Connie in Colorado Springs, Colorado for Lamont in Norfolk, Virginia. And Wayne to Christmas in Grand Falls, New Brunswick, Canada. We'll check the apology line, kick off another full hour of Sunday Night Slow Jams in just a few seconds.
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3: Hey, what's up, R-Dub? This is Sweets calling from Mankato, Minnesota. I want to give an apology to Byron Harrison. Baby, I know I haven't been the woman you needed me to be lately. I've been locked in for a while now. Yeah, if you still want to be my friend, I still want to be your friend.
4: Hi, my name is Jessica Barker. I'm from Billings, Montana. And this goes out to Colby Tanner. I love you so much, Colby. I'm so sorry for the last time we saw each other.
5: Hi, my name is Miguel Estrada from Las Cruces, New Mexico. And my apology is going out to Sabrina. I just want to say I'm sorry for everything, and I hope we can still be together and forever. And I love you, and please forgive me for everything. And I'll try to make my best to change everything I can. I love you, babe.
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0: right. Here we are together tonight. It's the Sunday Night Slow Jams. 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
1: Hi, I'm Isabel. I'm calling from Chicago, Illinois. This message is for Jesse. I just want to tell him I love you, baby. I can't wait for you to be home.
2: Hi, my name is Erica Martinez from Lawton, Oklahoma. And I want to say I love you to Mexican Martinez from Lawton, Oklahoma. We've been listening to slow jams for roughly 20 years now. So I just want to tell him I love you with all my heart.
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0: Jackson, and I wanted to tell her I love her, and I'm glad you're my wife. I love you, honey.
1: 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I love you, baby.
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1: How you doing? Can I give a shout out to a special person of mine?
2: You can give her an oral expression. How's that? I'll make you a deal.
1: All right, I give her an oral expression. I just want to say to my baby Stephanie that I love you, and I'm glad she texted with me, and that we are going to have amazing life together, and I love you.
2: Now, Eric, you took this girl Stephanie to Texas with you. Where were you guys before?
1: We were in New York.
2: In New York?
1: And we drove.
2: Wow, man, that's a good woman to drive all the way out to Texas with you. And how is Texas treating you?
1: Texas is my home state, so I love it. We're just getting into Houston, actually. So we'll see how she likes it.
2: Wait a minute, you mean you're driving into Texas right now as we speak?
1: Say it again, yes. She's sitting right next to me.
2: That's amazing. Well, first of all, you have to introduce her to Whataburger. That's job number one, okay?
1: So, oh, yes, that's a fact. I definitely will.
2: And then I hope you...
1: Thank you for reminding me.
2: I hope you both... Oh, and Waffle House, too. Waffle House.
1: Yeah, that too.
2: I hope you have an amazing life together in Texas. I hope she likes her new home, and I wish you guys the best.
1: Thank you. I appreciate that.

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Long distance love from Danielle in Omaha, Nebraska, for Jose in Tucson, Arizona. I miss you so much, and I hope we can be together soon. From Christina to Frank in Albuquerque, New Mexico, I love you and you're the best thing that's ever happened to me. And from Jalea to Clinton in Warm Springs, Oregon, I love you and I miss you. And please don't throw our love away. 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From David to Celeste in Redding, California, love you more than anything in this entire world. From Pedro to Melinda in Abilene, Texas, I love you so much and I'm blessed to have you. Wendy in Dalton, Georgia, for Lewis in Ontario, Oregon, she's thinking about you. Long distance love from Doralee in Honolulu, Hawaii, for Randy in Beaumont, Texas tonight. There's Molly in Austin, Texas, for Fabs in Bakersfield. And Sky to Angelo, slow jamming six nights a week in Tucson, Arizona, 97.5 The Vibe. Okay. I can tell our OG listeners from our normal listeners. I love both, don't get me wrong, but our OG slow jam listeners listen to the whole show, which means you'll be with me next hour. We'll kick off the fourth and final hour of tonight's Sunday Night Slow Jams with a check of the apology line and your special requests on this incredible radio station right after this.

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0: All right, and there you are, my OG. I was saying it's the OGs who stay with us to the very end, and here we are, fourth and final hour of Sunday Night Slow Jams. Tonight's broadcast being heard in your city and over 250 radio stations all across America and around the world. When you call in, start with your name, then your location, loud and proud, and then tell everybody who's on your mind. Drop an oral expression just like this.
1: Hi, this is Rachel Silva in Merced County, California, and this is going to Brandon. I just want to say I love you so much. I'm always thinking about you. Mwah.
2: Hi, my name is Christina Lopez. I'm calling from San Antonio, Texas. I'd like to send an oral expression out to the love of my life, Jacob Andreo, St. Kennedy, Texas. I just want to let him know that I love him with all of my heart, and happy birthday.
3: Hey, this is Steven from Wichita, Kansas. I was just wanting to send out an oral expression to Chrissy. I just want to let you know, baby, I love you every single day, and I can't wait to spend the rest of my life with you.
4: This is Brene from Portland, Oregon, going to Colin in Vancouver, Washington. Good night, babe. Love you.
0: All right, we're ready for your goodnight kisses. Our phone number is 877-209-0631. Do not be afraid to kiss him through the phone right now. 877-209-0631. R-Dub back in a minute with the rest of tonight's Sunday Night Slow Jams.
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1: Hi, welcome to the show tonight. What's your name?
2: Cordelia.
1: Hi, Cordelia. That's a beautiful name. Where are you calling from tonight?
2: I'm calling from Urbana, Illinois, and I want to send an oil expression out to the love of my life, Harry Green from Chicago.
1: Okay, what do you want to tell Harry?
2: I want to let him know I love him very much, and I will be there soon to see him. And I'm glad it's been 2 years for us after all this time. And I want to tell him thank you, and I love him.
1: Cordelia, a name and a young lady I will never forget. So thank you for calling in tonight. You call us anytime. We're going to send Harry in Chicago the message and all of your love tonight. And some from us, too, okay?
2: Thank you.

0: My name's Amanda Seals. I'm from Tulare, California. This goes out to Alicia Seals. Good night. Sweet dreams. Catch my heart.
1: Mwah. My name is Kendra. I live in Beaumont, Texas. I would like to send out a good night kiss to Bobby Allen. And I love you, baby, and good night.
2: Mwah. This is Shantae from Chino Hills, California. This is for TJ. Good night, baby.
3: Mwah. This is Blue from Anna, Illinois. I'd like to send a good night kiss to my children, my family, and my boyfriend. I hope you all have great sleep. Good night.
4: 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And then at very least, you and I will get together next Sunday night for the Sunday night Slow Jams. Until then, have an amazing week. Take care of yourself and each other. And I'll be looking for you right here.
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0: All right, it's Dee Dee in the morning, and if you miss the show, folks are blasting our girl B. Simone. They are blasting her because she said she's going to take the $1 trillion. Well, me and Trey said, nah, we're going to take that 10-minute conversation with Jesus.
1: Come on.
2: Oh, that's
3: long good, yeah. As I got King Jesus, long yes. As I got King Jesus, long, I don't need nobody.
1: Hey, now check this out, man. Monday, we are getting to the biggest bag that we can. I'm talking about the biggest, the largest. And we getting it right with our financial expert and guru, Ashcad.
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1: Hi, this is Dan Buttrey, combat veteran of the Iraq War. Wounded so severely during the first day of battle at Gettysburg as part of the Wisconsin 7th Infantry, Sergeant Francis Coates had both of his eyes shot out and was bayoneted by the enemy. He pulled himself up against a tree, loaded his weapon, and continued to yell and cuss at the rebels. Rescued by fellow Union soldiers, Coates would survive the war and receive the Medal of Honor. He married, learned to trade, and moved to Nebraska, where he sadly passed away at 63 from pneumonia. Coates' story begs the question, how dedicated would you fight to keep this country free from sworn enemies? Thank you, Francis Coates, for representing the best of our warrior ethos over the past 250 years.
0: Ewald Automotive and Jammin' 98.3 remain committed to serving Southeastern Wisconsin's veterans and the families of veterans with the utmost dignity and excellence.
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0: Hey, hey, Milwaukee and Racine. It's Dr. Leah Knox here to remind you that your mental wellness does matter. Don Black and I would like to help you to understand just that on Mindful Mondays. 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We don't want to talk to you. 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Our goal is to create a safe space where you feel supported, not judged, with data-driven insight, a little humor, and a whole lot of warmth. Because mental wellness is not a luxury. It is your responsibility.
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0: All right, it's Dee Dee in the morning, and if you missed the show, folks are blasting our girl B. Simone. They are blasting her because she said she's going to take the $1 trillion. Well, me and Trey said, nah, we're going to take that 10-minute conversation with Jesus.
1: Come on.
2: Oh, that's
3: how long good, yeah. as I got King Jesus. Like, long yes. as I got King Jesus. Long. I don't need nobody.
1: Hey, now check this out, man. Monday, we are getting to the biggest bag that we can. I'm talking about the biggest, the largest. And we getting it right with our financial expert and guru, Ashcad.
3: I got you. With that $1,000 mini game.
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0: 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Just

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1: 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Lady came up to me and said, "Hey, Don, where you get that Jammin' 98.3 shirt from?" I said, "I got it from the Jammin' 98.3 merch page. You can

0: said, yeah. Then she said, instead of going to order one, I'm just going to take yours. Then she hit me in the head. And now I'm lying on the ground. All of a sudden, this dog runs past me. I said, dog, where you going? He said, I'm going to get your shirt. I said, thank you. And while you're going to get my shirt, I'm going to order another one from the Jammin' 98.3 merch page. 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

0: All right, it's Dee Dee in the morning, and if you missed the show, folks are blasting our girl B. Simone. They are blasting her because she said she's going to take the $1 trillion. Well, me and Trey said, nah, we're going to take that 10-minute conversation with Jesus.
1: Come on.
2: Oh, that's
3: how long good, yeah. as I got King Jesus. Long as I got King Jesus. Long. I don't need nobody.
1: Hey, now check this out, man. Monday, we are getting to the biggest bag that we can. I'm talking about the biggest, the largest. And we getting it right with our financial expert and guru, Ashcad.
3: I got you. With that $1,000 mini game.
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0: Dr. Leah Knox, here to remind you that your mental wellness does matter. Don Black and I would like to help you to understand just that on Mindful Mondays. 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We want you to be a part of this conversation. We don't want to talk to you. We want to talk with you, because this is community wellness at its best. Our goal is to create a safe space where you feel supported, not judged, with data-driven insight, a little humor, and a whole lot of warmth. Because mental wellness is not a luxury. It is your responsibility.
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0: Hi, this is John Ray from Jesse Jewels, and it's time to celebrate a major milestone. 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

0: Hey, hey, Milwaukee and Racine. It's Dr. Leah Knox here to remind you that your mental wellness does matter. Don Black and I would like to help you to understand just that on Mindful Mondays. Now, this is not your typical sit back and listen type of segment. This is a bi-weekly conversation that tackles real life issues that all of our community members face. We want you to be a part of this conversation. We don't want to talk to you. We want to talk with you, because this is community wellness at its best. Our goal is to create a safe space where you feel supported, not judged, with data-driven insight, a little humor, and a whole lot of warmth. Because mental wellness is not a luxury. It is your responsibility.
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1: Hi, this is Dan Buttrey, combat veteran of the Iraq War. 67 years prior to the Battle of Gettysburg, our founding fathers declared independence and these United States were born. 87 years later, going into July 4th, 1863, Wisconsin's Iron Brigade would fight during the opening shots of Gettysburg and lose a staggering 65% of their entire unit. This just to hold the line long enough for reinforcements to arrive and eventually win the day, keeping our states united. It's not been an easy 250 years since our independence, but all the same, worth every drop of blood to keep this amazing nation of ours free and united the best we can. Happy birthday, America.
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0: All right, it's Dee Dee in the morning, and if you missed the show, folks are blasting our girl B. Simone. They are blasting her because she said she's going to take the $1 trillion. Well, me and Trey said, nah, we're going to take that 10-minute conversation with Jesus.
1: Come on.
2: Oh, that's
3: how long as I got King Jesus. Long as I got King Jesus. Long. I don't need nobody.
1: Hey, now check this out, man. Monday, we are getting to the biggest bag that we can. I'm talking about the biggest, the largest. And we're getting it right with our financial expert and guru, Ashcad.
3: I got you. 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
1: 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I said, "I got it from the Jammin' 98.3 merch page."

0: said, yeah. Then she said, instead of going to order one, I'm just going to take yours. Then she hit me in the head. And now I'm lying on the ground. All of a sudden, this dog runs past me. I said, dog, where you going? He said, I'm going to get your shirt. I said, thank you. And while you're going to get my shirt, I'm going to order another one from the Jammin' 98.3 merch page. 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

0: All right, it's Dee Dee in the morning, and if you missed the show, folks are blasting our girl B. Simone. They are blasting her because she said she's going to take the $1 trillion. Well, me and Trey said, nah, we're going to take that 10-minute conversation with Jesus.
1: Come on.
2: Oh, that's
3: how long as I got King Jesus. Long as I got King Jesus. Long. I don't need nobody.
1: Hey, now check this out, man. 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And we getting it right with our financial expert and guru, Ashcad.
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0: Hey, hey, Milwaukee and Racine. It's Dr. Leah Knox here to remind you that your mental wellness does matter. 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
2: Good morning, good morning. It's Dee Dee in the morning. All right, J. Cruz, Trey G, a comedian, J.J. Williamson. We've been in here having a conversation right now.
3: Sure.
2: And we were talking about something about Rick Ross. What did Rick Ross say recently about
3: Ricky Rose? He basically said that he keeps like a stable of women that he kind of goes throughout.
2: Because he doesn't want to get married because he doesn't trust or something?
3: Yeah, he's not very trusting. Well, they asked him, do you trust any of the women that are in your stable? And he was like, I mean, you know, trust is something kind of earned. And He had some nice things to say about trust.
2: Which got us in here having a big debate. We got into a major debate about this when it comes to a relationship. Do you go in trusting, or does that person have to gain your trust? They have to earn your trust.
3: Now, this is at the point of y'all already deciding y'all want to be in a relationship, right?
2: Right. Do you go into the relationship trusting? Look at Cruz. Cruz, why are you looking at me like that?
4: You know what? I'm starting off positive and say yes. I'm going to start off and say yes. I'm going to go in trusting. I'm going to go in trusting. I don't want to feel like, oh, Lord, let me see how this going to work out. If this person going to be trustworthy? I'm going to go in and let you, if you fail, then I'm going to start declining. So I'm going to go in positive thinking that this is going to work, that you are a trustworthy person. I'm going to go in with the trust first.
2: Now, you know, I used to be like you, JJ.
4: I'm going to go in first like that.
2: I used to do that with every relationship, every friendship.
4: I'm going to go in first.
2: I went in trusting, right?
3: Right.
2: I go in everything trusting the person. Mm-hmm. And guess what? I've gotten burned many, many times now.
3: Sure.
2: I gotten burned by where you realize a person then lied to you, lied in your face, lied about you, behind your back. You're like, damn.
3: Yeah.
2: And I went in trusting, and too many times I have been, you know what your gut instinct says, or something in you go, I'm gonna give this person the benefit of the doubt.
4: And then
2: when I give them the benefit of the doubt, what do they do? They burn you.
3: Make you look silly.
2: Don't they? Don't you hate that? Don't you hate looking silly?
3: And I was just bragging on you.
2: Right.
3: I was just bragging on you. Now I'm sitting here looking crazy.
2: Yeah.
4: But is it right to hold the next person
3: accountable
4: because of what somebody else did?
3: Yes.
4: Already?
3: Let me jump out. Yes. Yes, it is. if they did me like that, that's not to say the next person won't do me something similar or like that. Exactly. I don't think that it's okay to take toxic things into the relationship. I'm not saying that.
4: Yeah.
3: But it is okay to be like, okay, if I see these warning signs again, I don't need to ignore that.
2: Right.
3: You see what I'm saying?
4: I will
3: say this. I think that it is okay for people to earn your trust in a relationship. And when I say a relationship, I mean when y'all decide, okay, we are going to just be us two. Not even like y'all are in like an actual committed relationship. It's just saying like, okay, I'm not talking to nobody, you're not talking to nobody.
2: Right.
3: You still have a certain level of trust that you have to earn and put forth to show me that you are trustworthy.
2: Yeah. And that's me. I can't go in. I'm not going in blindly trusting at all. Gotta earn it. And I believe in that. Cruz, what are you thinking?
5: Only thing I'm gonna trust is that we can trust each other to have a good time.
2: All right,
5: but I don't trust you at all in the beginning. I like you. I don't know you. We're gonna hang out, and little by little, trust is little by little. I know I should have went the other route, but I gotta be honest. I don't trust anything.
2: Well, okay, this is what, look at JJ.
3: Cruz Hefner over there.
5: I can't do it.
4: It's almost like y'all giving up on it already a little bit.
2: Nobody's giving up.
4: From the jump.
5: I mean, okay, trust.
2: Hold on a second. When I say earn, and I'm not saying, okay, for instance, when my husband used to say to me when we were dating, I will call you at a certain time, and he did. When he would say, I'm going over here to do blah, blah, blah, blah, blah, and he did it. And those are little ways he's earning my trust. Does that make sense?
3: Exactly. Okay.
2: Certain times when he would say he would do things or wouldn't do, or certain, I would be like, and he came through, then to me, you're earning my trust.
4: All right, if you go in like that, then how long?
2: How long did he have to earn his trust?
4: How long? I mean, is there a certain point where you were like, okay.
2: No, he's still earning it.
4: Damn.
5: It never stops.
2: Wait a minute.
3: You
2: know, I don't trust nobody anymore.
5: Man, I'm with you, though.
2: Like, I don't trust nobody, and nothing surprises me anymore.
4: I guarantee you, as soon as Dee Dee and Chris say I do, and they were getting ready to walk out the church, she probably whispered to him, no, I don't trust you.
3: I don't trust you.
2: I'm telling you, you guys.
4: I don't know.
2: Well, listen, I don't put a whole, come on.
4: Trust is
2: very, very tough.
5: You know, when I might start trusting you is when you walk out of the room and you leave your phone there. I might start trusting you. Unlocked? Damn. I might start trusting you.
3: Sheesh.
5: Then.
6: No, wow.
5: That's big, right?
3: He's tired, man.
2: You know it. Leave your phone. JJ, you ever leave your phone? You got a new friend right now?
4: Yes.
2: You ever leave your phone around?
4: Sure do.
2: See what I mean? Hers around you?
4: Yeah, she sure do.
2: Mm-hmm. You sure?
4: Yeah, she didn't win in mine, though.
3: She don't win in mine.
4: Yeah, she didn't win my phone.
2: You got in trouble already?
4: Yeah. Boy, what?
2: Okay, you must be still earning her trust. All right. Yeah.
3: See?
4: See?
2: You don't even know it. All right. We want to know, when it comes to relationships,
4: I wish you would.
2: Do you go in trusting your partner, or do they have to earn your trust?
5: Mm.
2: That's what we want to know this morning, all right? Hit us up right now at 833-TALK-TO-DeeDee.
4: That's 833-825-5233.
2: It's DeeDee in the morning.
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1: 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Lady came up to me and said, "Hey, Don, where you get that Jammin' 98.3 shirt from?" I said, "I got it from the Jammin' 98.3 merch page." You

0: said, yeah. Then she said, instead of going to order one, I'm just going to take yours. Then she hit me in the head. And now I'm lying on the ground. All of a sudden, this dog runs past me. I said, dog, where you going? He said, I'm going to get your shirt. I said, thank you. And while you're going to get my shirt, I'm going to order another one from the Jammin' 98.3 merch page. 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
2: Alrighty, so we were talking about trust. When it comes to relationships, do you go in trusting your partner immediately or do they have to earn your trust? All right. Hey, good morning. Is this D?
3: Hey, what's going on, Dee Dee?
2: All right. Hey, D. All right. Which one is it? Do they have to earn your trust or you go in immediately like, I trust this person?
3: You know, Dee Dee, I do it like I had an elementary teacher school one day and mm-hmm. she said, the first thing she said, everybody in my class starts out with an A.
4: Mm-hmm. Okay. Mm-hmm.
3: Now, what you do over the course of this school year to take away from that A, that's up to you.
5: Right. See where you're going.
3: Mm-hmm. So, with that being said, I know what my parameters are. Mm-hmm. So, I just start out trusting a person, yeah. You know. If you cross those lines, then we know you get bumped down the grade, mm. You know. So, it's just because to treat a person like you got to earn something, like I'm not your judge. I'm not your jury. Mm. So who am I to sit there and judge you? Because you're going to judge me. We're just judging each other. So at the end of the day, why are we even doing this? Are we going to treat each other like we ex-cons and felons?
5: I get that critique. I get that critique of it. But we also aren't in school. So why are we teaching each other that, or why are we treating each other like we're trying to teach each other lessons? Mm. You know,
3: life is school.
5: Yeah, but to treat it as such in the way that you are describing it is totally different than life teaching you something. Like you are saying, hold on real quick. I'll let you finish. Let me finish real quick. So you are saying that they start with an A, okay? And then from there.

0: there, they matriculate down. That is almost just saying like, okay, well, eventually you're going to hit zero. And once it hits zero, you have nobody to blame but yourself because you went into it trusting them so much. Wouldn't you say?
1: Not necessarily, because some people in my book still got an A. It's what you do that takes away from that. It's not what I think that you're going to ultimately do that, you know? Like, I was one of them kids, I kept my A because I didn't do anything to take away from it.
0: Sure.
1: And that's that person. Mm. That's on that person.
2: Got it. All right, thank you, D. D, I appreciate your call. Thank you very, very much. I don't think that Trey agrees with you, D, but I'm going to keep it moving.
0: Yeah, I disagree.
2: I know it. Hey, good morning. Is this Miranda?
3: Yes, it is.
2: Hey, girl, listen, we were talking about this. When it comes to relationships, do you go in trusting your partner or do they have to earn your trust?
3: They have to earn the trust.
2: Come on.
0: Real deal.
2: Let them know. Why?
3: They have to earn the trust. Because, okay, I've been a truck driver for 5 years. Mm-hmm. And this past year, I just started doing local. So most of the time I was over the road. And, like, I really didn't know what they were doing. You could tell me you're doing this and come to find out they're doing something else. Mm-hmm. So I've kind of built myself up to where, you know, before y'all even say that y'all are going to be in a relationship and be with each other, like, that's where the trust builds.
2: You don't
3: want to be with somebody that you can't trust.
2: Yeah. And how do you, when you say that they have to earn it, what are some things in order to earn your trust that a man has to do?
0: Has to show you.
3: It's kind of like what you said. If you're going to tell me you're going to call me at this time, call me at this time. Or if you're going to be somewhere, you know, be at that place.
2: Right.
3: You know, don't tell me you're going to do this and then do something other. If you're going to do something other, say, hey, babe, you know, look, I said I was going to do this, but me and the boys are going to go here, actually.
2: Right.
3: Stuff like that.
2: I got it. Yep. And when it lines up and you be like, okay, this is a trustworthy guy. Okay, I agree.
3: Yeah.
2: All right. Thank you, Miranda.
3: Yeah, I recently got married, actually, on January 15th.
4: Congratulations.
2: Yes.
4: And he's still earning your trust.
3: Yes, we've been doing this off and on since we were 16 and 19.
4: Oh, yeah.
3: At the time, you know, we weren't in the right spot, and now, you know, we're in the right spot.
4: I get it.
3: He's a completely different person. I'm a completely different person, and now it's just like he's the man of my dreams, and I couldn't ask for anything better.
2: That's beautiful. Thank you very much, Miranda. We appreciate you calling. Here is Marcus. Hey, Marcus.
5: What's going on?
2: All right, listen, when it comes to relationships, do you go in trusting your partner, or do they have to earn your trust? Which one?
5: Man, you lose trust with me. I ain't got time to figure out when I earned your trust. Like, I ain't got all the time, man. I can tell you when I lost trust for you, though.
2: Uh-huh.
5: I can tell you what you did. Like, but to earn, that's too much work.
2: Then what you're saying is you clearly go in, Marcus, where you trust a person.
0: You trust them.
2: And then all of a sudden they lie, and then now it's gone out the window is what you're saying.
5: Gone out the window. Yeah, because I'm going to trust you to be who God called you to be.
2: Mm-hmm.
5: You know what I'm saying? But to go in there to have to earn it, that's crazy.
2: Yeah.
0: I don't see how it's crazy to do that, but it's not crazy to do it the other way. That's my point of it.
5: Because think about this, Trey G. You got to figure out at what point or what situation or what thing that person did that made you trust them today than you did yesterday. But if I say, man, you know what? I caught you in a lie. Now I don't trust you. It's that easy.
2: Mm.
0: Yeah,
5: I don't
0: get that one, big dog. I ain't going to lie to you.
2: Normally,
5: but you know what, Tracy? I'm gonna let you disagree with me because you're a real one. I'm gonna shout you out for having this Mac Dre and Drake conversation with me this morning. So you're a real one.
0: That's who's in my DM. I got you, big dog.
2: Thanks, Marcus. I appreciate it.
6: Yeah, two combos.
2: Oh Lord,
0: that's hilarious.
2: Well, y'all had an argument with him early this morning.
0: It wasn't an argument. It was a discussion. But yes,
2: on your DM.
0: Yes, in my DM.
2: About what?
0: About Mac Dre and Drake giving credit to the Bay Area.
2: All right.
0: Yeah.
2: You hear this?
0: Yeah. Okay. Shout out the bro. I ain't know that was him. Shout out the bro,
4: Mac Dre.
2: Right. Hey, listen, everyone. Here's the deal. We're talking about this. When it comes to relationships, do you go in trusting your partner or do they have to earn your trust? What do you think? Hit us up right now. 833-TALK-TO-DEEDEE.
4: That's 833-825-5233.
2: It's DEEDEE in the morning.
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0: Hey, hey, Milwaukee and Racine. It's Dr. Leah Knox here to remind you that your mental wellness does matter. Don Black and I would like to help you to understand just that on Mindful Mondays. Now, this is not your typical sit back and listen type of segment. This is a bi-weekly conversation that tackles real life issues that all of our community members face. We want you to be a part of this conversation. We don't want to talk to you. We want to talk with you, because this is community wellness at its best. Our goal is to create a safe space where you feel supported, not judged, with data-driven insight, a little humor, and a whole lot of warmth. Because mental wellness is not a luxury. It is your responsibility.
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2: All right, so we were having a conversation. Good morning, it's Dee Dee in the morning. And the conversation that me, J. Cruz, Trey G., and comedian J.J. Williamson had was about this, about when it comes to relationships, do you go in trusting your partner or do they have to earn your trust? J.J. goes in trusting.
3: I'm going in trusting. I'm going in with positive, man. Believe that you are a trustworthy type of person and you're not going to let me down.
4: Mm-hmm. Word of advice, forget relationships. Treat everyone like this. Trust no one. Let them all prove to you that they're trustworthy. I'm just saying.
3: I can't live like that.
2: And Trey feels the same way. You believe in earning your trust, right?
5: Yeah, I think you should earn it.
2: I kind of agree with you, but here is Ramona. Ramona, hello. Good morning.
6: Good morning.
2: All right, so what are your thoughts when it comes to relationships? Do you go in trusting your partner, or do they have to earn your trust?
6: They got to earn my trust.
2: Come on.
6: Yeah.
2: All right.
6: Yeah, because what I'm going to trust you for, you give me no reason to trust you as soon as we get into the relationship.
5: Right.
2: Yeah.
5: Right.
2: Yeah. Come on. Yep. Yeah. Has that happened in the past, Ramona? You gave somebody trust, and the next thing you know, it was broken, and you were like, God dang it.
6: Yep. So I just say, nah, I can't trust nobody now.
2: Mm-hmm. Yeah. And they got to earn it. How long did it take for a man to earn your trust?
6: Like, I don't know. Probably half of the year.
3: Oh, hell no. You know what? Delete me.
6: I got very bad trust issues.
2: Yeah.
5: I can feel that.
2: Yeah. I get it.
5: Yeah, I can feel that.
2: Yeah. Yeah, you date enough folks and life will do it to you, Ramona. I get it. All right. Thank you very much for your call. I appreciate it. All right.
5: Crazy.
2: Here's Derek. Hey, Derek.
7: Hey, what's up, guys?
2: Hey, Derek. All right. So when it comes to relationships, do you go in trusting immediately or do they have to earn your trust?
7: They have to basically, neither one of them really, because I've been burned so many times by trusting them off the jump.
2: Mm-hmm.
7: My thing is, like, I just don't trust nobody because people lie, they're full of it, and they make you think they're this person, that person, this big old facade.
2: Mm-hmm.
7: So I've learned, you know, I'm kind of like you, Dee Dee. I didn't got burned, you know what I mean, by trusting somebody in the jump. So I just look at people, like, for who they may be.
2: Mm-hmm.
7: So if I'm wrong for that, I'm wrong for that. But I don't trust nobody until I can see different.
2: How long does it take to, okay, Derek, here's my question then. How long does it take to earn your trust? How long?
7: If we're dating, like, I'll say probably, like, 6 months. I got to see the same consistencies. I got to say, like you say, you're going to call me at a certain time. You need to call me at that certain time. We're going to meet up at this place. You need to meet me at that place at that time.
2: Right.
7: You know?
2: And if we meet up, I better not walk in and you over there talking to somebody or flirting.
7: You know what I'm saying? Oh, like, you know, you better be looking like your pictures. Like.
2: Oh, yeah, you got to look like your pictures.
7: Damn. People full of crap, man. Yeah. I don't trust nobody. I'm sorry. I just don't.
2: Yeah, are you in a relationship now, Derek?
7: I'm in a relationship right now, and that's one of my factors, man. She don't really, you know, she mad that I don't trust certain things. But I don't care. I've been burned like that. You know what I mean? You're going to say all this stuff in the jump, and then it, like, down the road, it's like, okay, well, what happened to this? I thought it was that, you know, so I don't have time for it.
2: How long, Derek, y'all been together, been dating?
7: We've been together for about 6 months now, 7 months.
2: Okay.
7: It's fresh.
2: Yeah.
5: Derek said his trust issue so bad, I damn near don't trust myself.
7: You know what I'm saying?
5: That's real.
7: It's all these facades.
2: Yep. He's so right about that, the facade. Thank you very much, Derek. I appreciate your call.
7: Y'all have a good one.
2: You too. Damn, Derek for real, though. But he in a new relationship. He don't trust her.
4: He likes her,
5: She going to call him later like, I heard what you said.
4: Right?
5: I heard what you said.
2: It's over. right. We appreciate all the calls this morning. And if you couldn't get through on the phone lines, you know what I always say? You could always find me online. If you, what's wrong with you, JJ?
3: I don't like y'all right now.
2: Why? Because JJ trusts. I want everybody to know he go out here, he trusts wholeheartedly.
8: Because he lost. That's what it is. He lost.
3: I ain't lost.
2: That's beautiful.
8: He lost.
2: He's so beautiful. Mm-hmm. He was so cute. No, look at that little man.
3: Oh, negative asses.
2: I'm sorry?
4: Oh, my God.
3: Y'all negative asses.
2: I thought you said that. Y'all heard what I thought?
4: Yeah, I thought. Yeah. Yeah, we all thought the same thing.
3: But the fact that you wanted me to say it again, though.
2: I wasn't sure. I wasn't sure. You put a...
8: I don't trust you.
4: Yeah, you shouldn't trust me.
8: You the one.
2: He said...
8: Yeah, see?
2: He put an N-I-G, a nigga, to that.
8: Boy.
2: I was like, what?
8: Boy.
2: All right. Listen, if you couldn't get through on the phone lines, hit me up at Dee Dee in the morning.
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0: 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It's DD in the morning on Jammin' 98.3.
1: It's DD in the morning, and we're, of course, it's all about date fail, y'all.
2: Come on, come on,
3: everybody. Yeah, we're back at it.
1: So we got RJ here. RJ, you still there? RJ.
4: Yeah.
1: Here's it is, everybody. RJ called us up and said he met a girl. Her name was Heaven. He's trying to go out with her again. They went on a first date. They sat up. It was laid back, right? You said you guys had a nice smoke session.
4: Yeah, the vibes were immaculate, I'm telling you.
2: Mm. Yeah.
1: Immaculate. The vibes were immaculate.
2: Yeah.
1: Anyway, so him and this girl, Heaven, had a nice time, sat back, laid back, smoked, did this whole thing, but his phone kept ringing and it was his ex-girlfriend. He said you couldn't ignore it, so you picked up and talked to the ex-girlfriend, right?
2: Mm.
4: Yeah. Unfortunately.
1: Now, what we also found out, you guys, is that he actually hit it last week.
5: Mm-hmm.
1: Him and the ex. Even though he broke up with her 6 months ago.
2: Yeah.
1: And then he also let her use his car a couple of weeks ago or something like that.
2: I mean, he's just doing a good deed.
1: Sure.
2: He's just doing
1: now,
2: a good deed.
1: Now, we're going to call Heaven. She don't know that part. But anyway, let's call this girl Heaven and see why she didn't call him back. I'm telling y'all, women, we have intuition. I bet you she knows. But nonetheless, okay. Let's call her. Here we go.
6: Hello.
1: Hi, is Heaven there?
6: Who's calling?
1: This is Dee Dee from the radio station.
2: And JJ.
7: And Cruz.
8: And Trey G.
1: It's Dee Dee in the morning. Hey, girl.
6: Okay.
1: Hey, girl. Hi.
8: Hey.
6: What's this? What's going on?
1: Okay, all right. Wow, damn. I like you, Heaven.
2: She's
1: Heaven
2: straight
1: is,
2: to the beach.
5: Yeah, she don't trust
1: Heaven,
5: nobody.
1: Anybody want to? Okay, here's what happened.
5: Tell her.
1: You went on a date with somebody who was a good friend of comedian JJ Williamson.
2: Yes.
1: And JJ wants to do a good deed for him and just wanted to see if you liked him or not and how it went. His name was RJ.
2: Why are you laughing at, okay. Hold up. Now, why are you laughing at my boy like that?
6: I'm laughing at this whole situation.
2: Oh,
6: like,
2: wow.
6: He had to get the whole radio station to call me. Like,
1: well, you know, some people say we act as a Cupid sometimes. We're pretty good at this. So we just wanted to try to, you know, like black people meet. We want to put you together.
8: I keep my bow and arrow on me, too.
1: I know, real. That's right. They're gonna keep, he has a diaper on, too. But listen, no.
8: I hit you in the head.
1: I mean, that is a Cupid outfit.
2: Yeah,
1: I'm sorry. But Heaven, what happened? What happened with you and RJ?
6: Overall, he was a cool guy. Uh-huh. I feel like it was cool vibes, but bottom line, I feel like he's got some stuff he hasn't cleaned up, or you know he hasn't resolved yet. Mm. And I'm in a space. I need peace. I don't want no drama.
2: Heaven, let me ask you this real quick. Now let's go back to the beginning. You said it was cool at first. Did you enjoy that smoke session that y'all had?
8: Mm.
6: I did. I mean, and I don't typically date white guys, so it was like he was real chill.
5: Oh, that's why he had good chronic. Can I ask you a question? What went off? Your spidey sense. What felt off about him?
6: Well, his phone kept going off, and it's like, okay, the first couple times it's whatever, your phone going.
5: I mean,
6: ring.
5: He might be making money.
6: But it became a little too frequent for random people, like, you know, you ain't gonna have six homeboys calling you in an hour. Mm-hmm. Like, that's not happening.
8: So, Heaven,
6: so it's like his phone just kept dinging, and then he finally started answering and responding, and I'm just like, okay,
8: right.
6: That's nothing but a woman. Like, ain't no homeboy, you know, he wasn't saying, oh, I have an emergency, I gotta go.
1: Right.
6: You know, he was responding, putting it down, trying to ignore it. It was like, nah, that's a woman.
1: Wow.
2: What if it was his sister, though, Heaven?
1: All right, Trey.
5: I mean, you know what, Trey? That's a really good
1: thing. I told y'all, when I tell y'all about women, we got intuition. Hold on a second. I'm going to be honest with you, Heaven. Heaven, RJ is a friend of us, of the show and everything. And truthfully, he on the phone right now. He liked you a lot. He wanted to know why. RJ!
2: Talk.
9: Yo, Heaven, hey.
1: Oh, hey.
6: What's going on, RJ?
9: I'm here for you.
6: RJ, I thought you were cool. I thought you were dope. I thought you were handsome. It started off great. But I don't know what that was. And I'm gonna be straight up with you. I had an ex that I went through a bunch of foolishness before, and I'm just not trying to do that again. Mm, I'm looking for a chill. Mm. The way that date was, you know, just chill, peaceful vibes, just kicking it, you know, building something. And if you still got other baggage or stuff you got to deal with, it happens. It's cool, but deal with that before, you know, don't pull me into it or expect me to sit here while you're managing that. Like, that's not cool at all.
9: Heaven, Heaven, I swear I'm done with her.
6: You're not done with her.
0: It's a grown-ass woman.
5: Yeah, I like her.
3: You know how
9: I let her do RJ. Some DoorDash. That's it.
3: RJ, real quick, you know how you can tell you're dealing with a grown woman and she ain't with all of it? Because she said, I don't like all the foolishness.
1: Yeah, exactly.
3: That's how you know she ain't with it, RJ. You might as well go and hang it up, dog.
1: Yeah, you know what else?
9: I'm not trying to be like that. I'm a new man. I'm changed. I'm growing up.
3: RJ, did you just say heaven changed you? Please, RJ.
9: Yeah, you made me not want to look back and look to the future.
6: Hey, RJ. Okay, seriously, we're not going to play this game. The thing that bothered me the most is that you didn't even realize how disrespectful it was. It was like you were trying to do it on the sly, and then you started just straight up responding.
1: I got this, Heaven. I got this for you. I can already tell. I know y'all not. Heaven, you ain't interested in going out. We'd pay for y'all to go on another date, would you?
6: I'm cool.
1: What if we pay for what y'all was smoking? Would that work?
3: Shut up.
5: He got that good though.
1: And then I'll also tell you this, Heaven, you may not want to hear what really happened before the date. Okay, I'm
3: they
1: not getting
3: They did the do, Heaven.
1: Stop it. Y'all clap it up for RJ and Heaven. Hey.
3: All right.
1: It's date fail. It's Dee Dee in the morning.
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2: Yeah. All right. 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Follow your boy, the real JJ from the SIP. I'm two P's.
1: That's okay, right. Got it. Coming up, Ash Cash will help us with Money Making Mondays. 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

0: Ash Cash on DD in the Morning.
1: Yep, it sure is. Listen, here he is, Ash Cash on this Monday. All right, so Ash Cash, I got a question for you. I met a woman. She was telling me about, you know, she's also a financial guru. And she was telling me that she went from homeless to, like, you know, really rich and everything. And the way that she did it, she said she was a single mom. She went to go get an $1,100 apartment and she was declined. For the $1,100 apartment. Then she goes and she goes to get a loan to buy a duplex and she got approved. She said, how is it that she couldn't rent an $1,100 apartment, but she could buy a duplex? And she told me how she did it. She said because the bank would give her the money on projected income from that other side of the duplex. Is that true?
2: Yeah, 1,000%. And you know, it's funny because I think that a lot of times we don't realize how America is a corporation, and it will always benefit the business owner and not the individual, right? So you think about this as an individual, because she tried to rent the apartment, the bank is looking at her as a person. So how much money do you make? I believe you have to make like 40 times the amount of the rent in order to qualify, right? So if she don't have any money, she can't qualify, or she doesn't make enough money, especially when you're looking at jobs and people not making enough. On the flip side, in order for her to buy the duplex, the bank is now looking at this as a business transaction, right? Mm-hmm. And so when she buys that duplex from a business perspective, they're saying, well, now you're not just buying a place to live in or renting a place. You're actually, you know, you're owning this, and it automatically makes you a landlord. And so what they do is they look at the rents, right, that are in that projected area, and based on that rent, they'll actually give you up to 70% of the rent projected as income to make you qualify in order for you to buy it.
3: Oh, wow.
2: And so to me, I just wish more people knew that, because we're not taught this, right? So we get scared, right? So a lot of people think, all right, the first home I'm going to buy is a house to live in, right? And then you buy that house to live in. Now you literally are a slave to that house, right? Because you think you own the house, but you don't own the house. The bank owns the house. And then you have to continuously work in order to pay for that house. But imagine if your first house, if you were taught that, you know what, the first house, I'm not going to, I'm going to live in it, but I'm going to get a multifamily house, and that multifamily is going to pay for that mortgage. So if I never worked, right, I know that it's going to pay off this mortgage and I can live rent free. It sounds too good to be true, but imagine, right? We talk about a duplex in some areas, right? In some areas, there's triplexes and quads and four apartment places, right? So imagine that. If the bank is going to give you 70% of projected income, imagine if it was a triplex. Imagine if it was a four unit.
1: Well, do you have to live in it?
2: It depends on the program, right? So most programs, because you're going to need like a down payment, or you're going to need to put some money up front. And so a lot of times people do what's the FHA loans, right? And so if you do a traditional, it's going to require you to put 20% down. But if you do an FHA loan and use some type of government program, you can actually only put 3% down, and you can have a 580 credit score. Like, your credit score doesn't have to be a pristine. And if you use a program, you have to live in it at least 1 year.
1: Got it.
2: So, yes.
1: Okay.
3: You know, bank systems are crazy. So my bankruptcy lawyer told me, he was like, even with a bankruptcy, some banks are more willing to give a guy or a person with bankruptcy a loan instead of somebody who's never had any kind of history.
1: Really?
3: Because the person with the bankruptcy, if you tried to run a business and failed at it and had to file for bankruptcy, at least you tried. And you had a business mentality. Right. They'd rather invest in business people
1: than individual?
3: Individuals. Wow. Yes.
2: Again, in our community, we make bankruptcy a curse, right? Think about 50 Cent. Everybody talk about, oh, 50 Cent, like when he went from bankruptcy to almost billionaire. Yeah. He's probably a billionaire, but he probably don't want nobody know his business.
1: Yeah.
2: Right? So from bankruptcy to billionaire, why? Because bankruptcy is actually a tool for wealth, right? Bankruptcy is about restructuring. Bankruptcy says, hey, I tried this thing, it didn't work out. Now I know what not to do, and I'm going to restructure my debt. So to that point, banks, yes, will take a chance on you because they know that you understand business. The bank needs to make money, and the only way the bank makes money by lending out money.
1: See, this is interesting. This is why you got to listen on Mondays, everybody. Hey, it is why you you need to buy all 1,700 of Ash Cash books. 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
1: I like that. Money Making Mondays. Clap it up, Mr. Ash Cash. It's Dee Dee in the morning. 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

0: 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Download it, everybody. Let's go.
1: It's Didi in the morning about to play our $1,000 minute game. Before we do, let me ask the guys a question. Do you guys know what sexy is?
2: Sexy?
1: Yeah. Being sexy, they say, is more than a t-shirt. This shows off your hours you spend in the gym for perfecting your biceps.
3: Sexy,
1: they said,
3: is
1: there are unexpected factors that will be sexy. You ready for it? The smell of sex. They said smell.
2: Yes.
1: Yeah, they said how a person's smell is sexy. Voice.
2: Yes.
1: A person's voice, whether it's a man or a woman.
2: Yes.
1: It depends on a voice.
2: Yes.
1: Men like, they say you guys like women with high-pitched voices. So I need to, I got to talk like that.
3: No, we're used to
4: I like a little rasp.
1: You do.
4: Yeah,
1: I like a little rasp. They also say, guess what? They say facial features. Beauty is in the eye of the beholder, but they say attractiveness of a face has to be quantified or something like that. They say it's talking about symmetry, this and that, but they say facial features also make you sexy.
2: Yep.
1: Financial security makes you sexy. A man is deemed way attractive when he has financial security.
3: Well, every billionaire is attractive.
1: Yep.
4: A woman is the same, though.
1: Yep. Oh, really? You all like a woman who has financial security?
2: What?
1: Oh, I didn't know that.
2: Lord have mercy.
3: We don't want no broke B.
2: No.
1: Oh, all right.
3: I love it.
1: And then they say kissing. They say all it takes is one kiss for both men and women to assess the future of their relationship.
2: Yeah. I love
1: and
2: the kiss.
1: And they say that it is a kiss, and that's how you know
2: sexy.
1: Yeah,
2: man, I love the kiss. When I turn my head to the side and everything. I'm telling you, I kiss so long where I breathe.
1: Stink?
2: I know they don't stink, but I breathe on
1: you
2: through
1: God.
2: My nostrils.
1: Oh, okay.
2: I make your cheeks warm.
1: Okay. Because you know you can't smell like breath.
2: Yeah, for real.
1: If you do too much kissing.
2: Yeah. Yeah.
4: Yeah, true enough.
1: I did that in high school.
2: I like to kiss early in the morning, but when you don't brush your teeth.
1: Mm-mm. Let's get to the game.
5: Boss up with a bang. You got the answers. We got that bread. $1,000 all for you with the $1,000 mini game. Exclusively on Didi in the morning.
1: Not the little men to be in my mouth.
2: Yeah.
1: I mean, wait, that is
2: little men.
1: Get to the game.
2: Sound like a choo-choo to me.
1: I didn't mean that. I didn't mean to say I was thinking, you know, a little tiny man. Okay.
4: Yeah. Oh, no.
1: Like the snap, crackle, and pop being with the cereal.
2: Uh-uh. No.
1: You know how they be in the cereal.
2: No, you're talking about a construction site.
1: All right.
3: Work zone.
1: Hold on a second. That is a construction site on that cereal.
2: Oh, yeah, it is. They in there looking like they got time and a half.
1: Snap, crackle, and pop.
2: Come on, man.
1: And Pop is the one.
2: Boy, Pop, yeah, he's the floor manager.
1: I don't know, but Snap will snap on
2: you. Oh, yeah, Snap, yeah.
1: Okay, fine. Let's keep it moving. Okay. Hi, is this Natalie or Natalia? Who is this?
6: Yeah, it's Natalia.
1: Natalia. I love it.
2: Girl, your name Natalie.
1: I love that.
6: It's not.
4: You can tell Natalia a character because she said,
1: uh-oh.
4: Yeah, I just said I like one with a little raspy voice. Where you from, Natalia?
6: No.
4: What part of the country?
6: I'm from Mississippi.
2: Hey.
4: Come on, now.
2: What part of Mississippi you from?
6: I'm from Jacktown.
2: Me too. West side.
4: How long?
2: I went to gym here. Where you went to high school?
6: Oh, I went to Callaway.
2: You from that north side.
4: Look,
2: that Beasley roll.
4: I really want to talk about how JJ knocked me from my game now.
2: Yeah.
1: And then guess what I want to talk about? I don't think there's anybody left in Mississippi.
2: Nah.
6: No, for real.
1: Yeah. Everybody that moved up out of Mississippi.
2: Hell, that sounds like the whole state under construction, eh?
6: For real.
1: All right, Natalia, we're going to spin the wheel. Here we go. Good luck.
5: DD.
7: J. Cruz. JJ from The Sip.
5: Trey G.
7: J. Cruz. $20 bonus.
1: $20.
3: Hey. All right, so listen, I'm going to read you this question. If you don't know the answer, you say pass to save time. I'll come back to it. If I repeated the question, you got it wrong the first time. Try again. You ready?
6: Okay.
3: All right, here we go. Do you prefer hot or cold seasons?
6: Cold.
3: What month does it start to really feel like autumn?
6: Ooh, October.
3: All right. Who is the second president of the U.S.? Who was?
6: Ooh, Lord. Pass.
3: How old is

0: singer Kalani?
1: Ooh, wow. Kalani, 28, 29, 30.
0: Which NBA team does Klay Thompson play on?
1: Pass.
0: Name a state starting with a W.
1: Washington.
2: Yep.
0: What's the fourth question I asked you?
1: Fourth question was, what team does Seattle play on?
0: Who on the morning show is not a dog person?
1: Who's not a dog person? DJ Cruz.
0: What does WWJD stand for?
1: WWJ. Oh, what would Jesus do?
0: I spell litigation.
1: Litigation,
2: L-I-T-I-G-A-T-I-O-N.
3: Yeah.
2: Who's the second person?
3: Hey, what
2: the fuck?
3: Oh, Natalia did that.
2: Natalia.
0: Yeah, you took that, girl.
2: That's what we do from SIP.
4: You got 7 out of 10, girl. All right, okay. Here's what you missed. Who was the second president of the United States? John Adams. Mm-hmm. Which NBA team does Klay Thompson play on? The Dallas Mavericks.
1: Oh, my God. Yep. Okay.
4: And then the fourth question that J. Cruz asked was, how old is singer Kehlani? So you got 7 out of 10. $10 every correct answer. We added up to $70, and then you got an extra 20 when you spun the wheel. $90 coming to you. Do me a favor. Tell everybody the show that gave you a shot at that money.
1: Easy in the morning.
2: Oh, I love it.
4: All right, come on now.
2: Energy.
4: Hold on. 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
6: Abundant rising, everyone, and happy Monday. Overcast today, high around 88 with the air quality advisory in effect until noon. I'm Sarita Valmond, keeping you in the know. A bicyclist was struck and killed by a Coach USA bus in downtown last night. MPD say it happened just after 8:30 near Kilbourne Avenue and Jackson Street. Police have the area blocked off and are investigating. A Sunday morning domestic violence incident in West Milwaukee turned deadly. A 28-year-old man was fatally stabbed and a woman was also injured. Officers responded to the scene near 52nd and National around 3:30 a.m. A 25-year-old man was arrested and is expected to face homicide and reckless injury charges. And Governor Tony Evers has endorsed Milwaukee County Executive David Crawley in Wisconsin's race for governor. Crawley re-entered the race over the weekend after Lieutenant Governor Sarah Rodriguez dropped out. The endorsement quickly drew reactions from both Republicans and Democrats. The Brewers wrapped up their series against the Miami Marlins with a 3-1 win yesterday. They'll welcome the New York Mets to American Family Field tonight. First pitch is at 6:40. 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More coming up.
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1: Here's your update on the roads from the Jam and Traffic Center. Southbound 43, 13 minutes from Brown Deer to Marquette. Southbound 41, 11 minutes from Good Hope to the Zoo. Eastbound 94, 8 minutes from the Zoo to downtown. Northbound 94, 8 minutes from Layton to downtown. 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
4: So, Janelle, who are you going to make mad?
5: I want to make my mama mad.
4: What you going to tell her?
5: I'm going to tell her I didn't pay the car note and you took her car.
4: Oh, you didn't pay the car note. Here we go. Let's call her.
6: Hello?
5: Mama.
6: What?
5: The people from the bank here to take the call because I haven't been paying the car note. I just don't have the money. I told you I've been doing it, but I haven't been doing it. And they had to take the call. And I don't know what to do.
6: No, that's f***ing up because I know damn well you paid the bills. I kept telling you over and over, Janelle. Over and over, Janelle. I know damn well I ain't supposed to take no call that my damn name is on.
5: I just ain't been having no money, Mama.
6: I don't want to hear that shit. You go to work every damn day. You need to stop spending your money on foolishness.
5: My
6: now, I know damn well you're not going to mess up my damn credit. I don't give a damn what you tell them. But I know they're not going to touch that car.
5: Mama, they already got it on the thing, like on the truck.
6: Well, you need to get your ass up on the truck and get my damn truck off of there.
5: He told me I can't do nothing. He said I just could get my stuff out of there.
7: Let me talk to him.
5: The man, what right
6: is that? Yes?
8: Yeah, is this your car we finna tow away, baby?
6: No, you're not taking my damn car.
8: Oh yeah. We taking this mug here. We taking this one, baby. Where you from? It sounds like you got an accent or something like that. I heard something. Where you from, love?
6: I'm from Louisiana. I'm not the one.
8: Yeah, whoa, you not the one. Well, I ain't the two, baby. I'm gonna tell you right now. We taking this car. I'm gonna go and hook it up, finish hooking it up. I'm gonna let you talk back to her. You better get your bus pass together, Louisiana, cause this one mine, baby.
6: You better get my damn truck off of the truck.
8: Oh, see, they must not speak English down there in Louisiana because you must not be understanding. I don't know which part of this you not comprehending, but we not dropping this truck, baby. You got to pay to play. You hear me?
6: Oh, guess what? If you don't take my truck off of that, you're going to f***ing pay. You don't talk to me like that. You're
8: not
6: gonna
8: play. Whoa, I talk to you how I want to talk to you, love. But I tell you what, I'll make a deal with you. You make me some etouffee or some gumbo, get me a beignet or something like that, maybe I'll think about dropping your car. Other than that, this one mine, baby.
4: Kathleen.
6: Yes?
4: It's a prank call.
6: I was about to get in your... Hey, she knows because number one, she needs to pay her bill.
4: It's a prank call. That's not true, okay?
6: Okay.
4: All right. Y'all give it up for Janelle and her mother, Kathleen.
9: Bye.
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0: This incident may or may not have happened with Don when he was walking down the street.
1: 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Lady came up to me and said, "Hey, Don, where you get that Jammin' 98.3 shirt from?" I said, "I got it from the Jammin' 98.3 merch page. You can

0: Yeah. Then she said, instead of going to order one, I'm just going to take yours. Then she hit me in the head. And now I'm lying on the ground. All of a sudden, this dog runs past me. I said, dog, where you going? He said, I'm going to get your shirt. I said, thank you. And while you're going to get my shirt, I'm going to order another one from the Jammin' 98.3 merch page. 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
2: Hey, it's Didi in the morning. I got Jay Cruz with me, also Trey G and comedian J.J. Williamson.
3: All right, I need everybody's attention real quick.
2: Okay.
3: We got to talk about something that I came across on my timeline, right? And no, it's good.
4: Okay, woo.
3: J.J., in a minute. No, it's really good. It's really good. It's actually the Zodiac signs and their 2026 goals.
4: Okay.
3: Right?
4: Okay.
5: Goals,
4: right?
5: 2026 Zodiac.
3: Yeah. Right. You know, you got your Cancers, you got your Libras, you got your Virgos, you got your Capricorn. I wanted to go through real quick and kind of give everybody some goals to shoot for in this new year.
5: Whatever your sign is.
3: Okay.
5: Got it.
3: Now, I got a couple crews. I want you to do a couple DD. I want you to do a couple JJ.
5: Split them up.
3: All right.
2: You're going to be such a good dad.
3: Anyway.
2: I love it. I didn't have a dad. I like it.
3: All right, come on. Okay, these are 2026 goals for Aries, all right?
2: Okay.
3: Aries, one goal is to stop crashing out in 2026. Yes. It's about moving smarter, not louder.
4: Yes.
3: Not everything needs to be a reaction. It's power and patience.
2: Yes, I agree with that.
3: Okay? Now, this next one, I'm going to say this kind of weird, but it's how I say it. It's a Taurus.
2: A Taurus?
5: It's not a Taurus.
2: A Taurus?
5: It's a Taurus. There you go.
3: Yes. It's a Taurus, but
2: he made up a sign.
3: Look, Taurus, your goal for 2026, stable money, peaceful home, no broke stress.
5: That's a big one.
3: Yeah. No loud chaos. If it don't feel secure, it's got to go. Comfort is the standard for 2026.
2: Comfort.
3: And then last but not least, my favorite, Cancers, love without self-abandoning. You always saving everybody else. In 2026, if it drains you, it's a no. Soft heart, hard boundaries.
2: That's for you. Save yourself.
5: That's what I'm talking about.
3: JJ, what you got?
4: All right, here we go right here. I'm going to start off with Scorpio. Scorpio,
5: okay. You sure?
4: All right. Here without going nuclear. All right. Not every lesson needs a burn down.
2: Okay.
4: All right.
3: Okay.
4: Soft power. Quiet moves, but private wins.
5: Oh, you finished strong. I like that.
4: Right. Here's another goal. Sagittarius. Stop running. Start building. Mm. Freedom is cute, but stability hits different. This year, make making something that lasts.
2: Make Ooh. Something that lasts.
3: Yeah, I like go. That.
2: Make All right. something and that lasts.
5: And never. And never.
4: Whoa.
3: And the
4: best zodiac sign of all zodiacs, Virgo.
2: That's me.
4: Let's be good enough.
2: Huh?
4: Let's be good enough.
5: Oh,
4: you
5: I love
4: heard
5: that.
4: Me?
5: Yeah.
4: Perfection Bill been holding you hostage.
2: Huh?
4: You heard me? Perfection been holding you hostage.
5: Words are holding you hostage, buddy.
4: You kiss my ass today. I'm talking about wide open.
2: Hey.
4: This year is about progress, not control.
5: Uh-huh.
4: Okay. Relax. You still winning.
3: Okay. Oh,
2: you are. I like it.
5: That's right.
2: You are.
3: Tastes like a W.
2: Tastes like a W. Oh, you did that so fast and quick. I could never do that.
3: All right.
4: Yeah.
2: You can't do that fast?
3: Don't worry about it. Didi, what you got? Go ahead.
2: All right, mine is Pisces. Listen to this. Pisces, your goal is stop dreaming. Start deciding. Mm. Feelings need structure. Boundaries turn fantasies into real life blessings.
3: Okay.
5: Love that.
2: Okay.
5: Like
2: now, Aquarius, your goal is to be consistent.
5: Mm.
2: Not just different, be consistent. Mm. Your ideas are fire, Aquarius.
5: Mm.
2: Now execute.
5: Fuego.
2: Execute.
5: Okay.
2: 2026 rewards.
5: I like it.
2: Discipline, not vision. Listen, Capricorn, rest without guilt.
5: Mm.
2: You don't have to earn rest by suffering. Work less. Live more. Mm. You steal that.
3: That's all for you.
4: Yeah.
3: That's for sure.
2: Yeah,
3: for
2: I had
3: you.
2: To say that at the end.
3: Yeah,
2: it does.
3: Yeah.
2: Look at her.
5: She was making that shit up.
3: I didn't even know.
2: Capricorn, you steal that.
5: All right.
2: Michelle Obama.
5: Yeah.
2: Sade, Mary J. Blige.
5: I
2: can go on about the Capricorn.
5: I know. We know them caps are amazing. All right, let's go with Geminis real quick. Shout out to my little brother, my younger brother. He's a Gemini. Mean what you say and finish. Right. Taking less, doing more, no more starting strong and ghosting your own goals. Lock in for real.
2: Come on, lock in for real.
5: To all my Leos. Now, this one's specifically for the ladies, but why? Stop performing for people who don't clap.
2: Come on.
3: Big one.
5: Oh, I like that.
3: Big one.
5: Clap with no hands, too. You don't need an audience to be that girl, ladies. You don't need it. And 2026 is about quiet confidence and loud results. Ooh, okay. I like that.
3: Okay.
5: I'm all about.
2: Hold on a second. You said clap without no hands. We got to clap our feet?
3: Uh-uh. You would clap.
5: Okay. You tell a girl, clap without your hands. She clap with her feet.
2: You said don't clap with your hands. Uh-uh. I was like, how you clap?
3: Let me see who we got in the building. Round of applause. Baby, make that thing clap. Okay,
5: oh
3: all right.
5: God.
4: I be damned.
5: All right, let's go to Libra.
3: All right.
5: Oh, my God. Last but not least, Libras. Stop choosing peace for everybody but yourself, right? Shout out to my kids.
3: Oh, and
5: if it costs you comfort, it's a no. Shout out to my kids.
2: Oh, damn.
5: No more over-explaining. Balance starts with you. Shout out to Amanda Panda.
2: Wow, like that was directly for his family.
3: Yeah,
5: you know, to every Libra out there.
2: That was nice. I like it. There you go.
3: All right. Shout out to Zodiac.
2: Yep. Shout out to them Capricorns. All right, y'all.
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9: Abundant rising, everyone, and happy Monday. Overcast today, high around 88 with the air quality advisory in effect until noon. I'm Sarita Valmon, keeping you in the know. A bicyclist was struck and killed by a Coach USA bus in downtown last night. MPD say it happened just after 8:30 near Kilbourne Avenue and Jackson Street. Police have the area blocked off and are investigating. A Sunday morning domestic violence incident in West Milwaukee turned deadly. A 28-year-old man was fatally stabbed and a woman was also injured. Officers responded to the scene near 52nd and National around 3:30 a.m. A 25-year-old man was arrested and is expected to face homicide and reckless injury charges. And Governor Tony Evers has endorsed Milwaukee County Executive David Crawley in Wisconsin's race for governor. Crawley re-entered the race over the weekend after Lieutenant Governor Sarah Rodriguez dropped out. The endorsement quickly drew reactions from both Republicans and Democrats. The Brewers wrapped up their series against the Miami Marlins with a 3-1 win yesterday. They'll welcome the New York Mets to American Family Field tonight. First pitch is at 6:40. 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
13: Here's your update on the roads from the Jam and Traffic Center. Southbound 43, 13 minutes from Brown Deer to Marquette. Southbound 41, 11 minutes from Good Hope to the Zoo. Eastbound 94, 8 minutes from the Zoo to downtown. Northbound 94, 8 minutes from Layton to downtown.
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2: It's Dee Dee in the morning along with comedian J.J. 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

0: Hey, hey, Milwaukee and Racine. It's Dr. Leah Knox here to remind you that your mental wellness does matter. Don Black and I would like to help you to understand just that on Mindful Mondays. Now, this is not your typical sit back and listen type of segment. This is a bi-weekly conversation that tackles real life issues that all of our community members face. We want you to be a part of this conversation. We don't want to talk to you. We want to talk with you, because this is community wellness at its best. Our goal is to create a safe space where you feel supported, not judged, with data-driven insight, a little humor, and a whole lot of warmth. Because mental wellness is not a luxury. It is your responsibility.
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2: Good morning. Hi, it's Dee Dee in the morning. Good morning. Jay Cruz is here, also Trey G, comedian J.J. Williamson. Uh-huh, uh-huh. Let's have a conversation about Dr. Cheyenne Bryant.
3: Yeah.
2: She is all over social media right now. Everybody's going crazy over this story where she was interviewed and they were asking her about her credentials and the school she graduated from and everything else to get her PhD. Right. And she said, well, the school shut down. And they were like, okay. And she said, I can't get my transcripts. I can't get nothing out from the school.
3: It's convenient.
2: So the school, yeah, it shut down.
3: Very convenient.
2: And so everybody has something to say. Everybody is tripping on it. Everybody's like, wait a minute. And then, you know, some people are saying, well, why are you guys beating up on her? But then somebody else said, well, she came out and said she was a doctor. Right. We didn't say she was a doctor. She said.
3: Yeah.
4: Yeah.
2: She said she had her PhD.
3: Yeah. And a lot of people on social media just kind of ran with it. She started doing interviews, mm-hmm. started counseling people for real, you know, mm-hmm. and just kind of grew a life of his own.
2: But to me, is this not... isn't this right here what, you know, what social media is to a certain extent? If she has duped us and lied to us, you guys, isn't this what social media has done, though? Isn't that what it's about today?
3: Sure.
4: It's a lot of duping going on social media.
3: Yeah.
4: A lot of it. I mean, they'll fool the hell out you, man. You know, you be reading the comments and strolling. They be putting up different posts. You like, oh, that's how you get down. You get down, but mm-hmm. then you stroll through them comments. You be like, and somebody call you out like, hey, that ain't you.
2: Right.
4: You
2: right.
4: ain't doing that.
3: Right.
2: So I want to know this then, because, you know, did she scam us?
3: Hmm.
2: Yeah, maybe.
3: Yeah.
2: Don't know, but right now, I mean, the jury's out. Maybe
3: it seems that way.
2: It seems.
3: Maybe.
2: What's the woman's name? Stormy? Is it Stormy Wellington? Stormy somebody?
3: Yeah, something like that, right?
2: Dr. Stormy or somebody?
3: Wellington. Yeah,
2: Stormy Wellington. Stormy is the one that was out here trying to tell people that were financially she could help you do this, this, this, this, and this.
3: IRS came through and cut all that out.
2: Yeah.
4: Boy, didn't they though?
3: Cut all that out.
2: There was another, I wish I had the info and I probably shouldn't say it, but there was a couple that just got arrested as well.
3: Oh, yeah. In Louisiana or something like that, huh?
2: They were scamming people, telling people again, financial scam. You see this, you will see financial scams.
3: Sure.
2: You will see real estate scams.
3: Absolutely.
2: You will see relationship scams.
3: Mm-hmm.
2: What else? I mean, like, you're going to see... You got a filter scam going on.
3: Facts. Facts.
2: A lot makeup of folks, scams.
3: A lot of these folks ain't looking like how they say they looking.
4: Oh, my God.
3: In person, they don't look the same. Be like, damn, you don't look like them pictures.
2: Yeah, y'all ever got caught up in a scam? Anybody ever got scammed?
3: Ooh, a couple different times.
2: You did, Trey?
3: I tell you the biggest scam that I got caught up in is the American Dream scam.
2: What is that?
3: You know, when you a kid, they tell you if you go to school, if you get a good job, you know, if you get a good degree, you can make it in this world. That's all you need. That's the cheat code. Just go to school, get a good job, get a good degree. Now it's like you got to do all that, plus have a side hustle, plus cook, plus have somebody that's taking care of your bills and have a sugar mama, a sugar baby, a sugar daddy all at the same time. Now it's just like you got to have so much more.
2: Yeah, I don't think the American dream is around anymore.
3: Yeah.
2: I think they gave up on that dream. It's become a nightmare.
3: Yeah, I think that was the biggest scam I was ever sold.
2: What about you?
4: American dream is social media now.
3: Sure.
2: Yeah, really.
3: Sure.
2: Well, you can scam your life. You can scam and make it look like your life is going good.
4: Yeah, yeah. I got scammed out of them cartoon pictures people be painting online.
2: You thought you wouldn't try one?
4: I tried, you know, like, man, I need you to do one of me. Can you do one of me? Like, yeah, send me the money. I sent the money. I ain't heard from him since.
3: Damn.
4: I ain't heard from him since. And then I tried to call him out on it. I was like, hey, dude, where my picture? He sent me a picture. It wasn't even me. It wasn't even me. He had me looking like I was from Fiji.
3: Okay.
4: I had how?
2: You did get scammed. No, hold on. JJ got scammed twice through social media.
4: Because they took your page?
2: They took his page. They took his followers.
4: Yeah.
2: He was trying to...
4: I'm telling you, I did not do that. At least I don't think I did.
2: You gave somebody access to your page.
4: Yeah, I probably did.
2: And then they took it down.
4: I think that's when them blue checks was hot.
2: Yep.
3: Cut it out.
4: Everybody wanted them blue checks.
3: Verified.
4: Yeah, and then, hey, man, and the man had the Instagram blue check. You know, talking about I'm verified to do this for you, and you qualify. Man, I had one follower the next 30 minutes.
3: Uh-uh.
4: I'm supposed to be way over 200,000 people now, but he got me.
3: Damn. Now you was terrified.
4: I'm terrified, man. Damn that blue check.
2: All right. You've been scammed online. I've been scammed with clothing. You know what I mean? Like, I'll get online and I'll see some clothes and then I buy it. I'm like, that don't look like what I bought.
4: Oh, yeah. My God. Now, they definitely got me. I'm talking about, I thought I had me a nice trench coat out of wool with the turtleneck.
2: Fair.
4: And the pants.
2: Oh, God. And the pants for $20.
4: For $20.
2: Well, you should have known.
4: Man, that man sent me that stuff. I got a whole hospital outfit.
3: Some people have been scammed out of love.
2: Yeah.
3: Yeah. You know, folks be sending their representatives all the time. Literally all the time.
2: Then let's talk about it. Because you know what? Dr. Cheyenne Bryan ain't the first one to scam us on social media.
3: Facts.
2: Y'all know you've been scammed through the internet, social media, whatever it is. We want to know how you got scammed. Was it a relationship? Was it somebody that hit you up claiming to be single?
3: No.
2: And then you look at their page, they look single, and then all of a sudden you find out they're not.
4: Scam.
2: We want to know. 833, talk to Dee Dee.
4: That's 833-825-5233.
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1: Good morning. It's Didi in the morning. We were talking about being scammed. You ever been scammed, y'all? We trying to figure out. Come on.
2: Yeah.
1: Somebody scammed the hell out of you, whether it's a relationship, a filter, a financial scam.
2: Boy.
1: Somebody scammed you from the internet. We want to know who the hell scammed you and how. Hey, good morning. Is this Keisha?
3: Yes, ma'am. Good morning. How are you?
1: Wonderful. Keisha, how you get scammed, girl? Who scammed you?
3: So, it really wasn't me. It was my fufu. Mm-hmm. I've been scammed plenty of times, but hers was more memorable of... It was supposed to be them people who pay half bills.
1: Mm-hmm.
3: No, it ain't right. But they paid it, and 2 months later, it came back, and my sister got put out because she didn't have the money to pay both of them months.
1: Nah, wait, so what did they do? So she had to send them money to pay her bills?
3: It's a half bill thing. So, like, if you pay your... Example, if you pay your rent online, it's $1,000. They'll pay you, get them $500, they pay it.
1: Wow.
2: Oh, wow.
1: And then the next thing you know, she gets put out.
3: Yeah, because the payment came back. So the next month, of course, her rent was double. And if she couldn't afford it that month before, she sure couldn't afford it then. And then she got put out.
2: Thanks.
1: Wow. All right. Thank you for your call.
2: How do you
1: shake
2: back from that?
1: Thank you. All right. Hey, good morning. Who's this?
4: This is RJ.
1: RJ. RJ. Listen, did you get scammed? Whether it was a relationship, a financial scam, clothing, a filter, what?
4: I did. I got scammed online from someone who I bought. Well, I thought I was getting some workout supplements from.
1: Uh-huh.
4: So I was trying to do a cycle. I'll be honest. Trying to do a cycle, and homeboy had his nice little page set up for to get testosterone and Winstrol, and I went on ahead and trying to get ripped for the summer.
1: Mm-mm.
4: And sent homeboy $400 and never seen him again.
1: No.
4: Then a couple of weeks later, I saw him on Facebook again with a different name. And same stuff, same thing. And I said, oh, there he goes. There he goes. Yeah, so I have to let everybody know on this little page, yo, he a scam, he fake, you know,
1: wow.
4: he's going to take the money. So, but yeah, I did. I got scammed out of $400 trying to get a cycle.
1: Damn. All right, thank you for that, RJ. Now, that's a scam for real. That's a scam.
2: I would have had to pull up at his.

0: dope stuff. I ain't
1: for real,
0: gonna lie to
1: that's
0: you.
1: A lot of $400. Hey, yeah. Ken.
2: What's going on, D?
1: Ken, we're trying to figure this out. Whether it's a relationship, maybe you got scammed by a woman and her filter that she had on her face, a financial scam. Yep. You've been scammed before. How were you scammed?
2: I'm going to tell you like this. My wife got scammed, and you got scammed by the same people I know that you heard talk about you got scammed by.
0: Oh, yeah.
2: That pyramid thing where you gave that money, and they say it's going to come back around
1: yes.
2: to you.
0: Yeah.
2: I heard you talk about that.
1: Yes.
2: And then people, I was watching American Greed, and they was from Dallas. It was a DJ from Dallas, and the lady used to be a model, and they were talking about it.
0: Damn it, man.
1: Oh,
0: yeah.
1: Ken,
0: yeah.
1: I know.
0: Yeah, a lot of people fake.
2: And I told her not to do it.
1: How much did your wife invest?
2: $1,000.
1: Okay.
0: Damn.
1: Yeah, me and my husband got scammed.
0: Right?
1: Yeah, thank you. Thank you, Ken, for your call. We did one of those, too, with some friends, too, and we got scammed.
0: We never
1: saw the money, and they never said nothing to us.
0: That was a big thing around them stimulus checks times.
1: Right, around the pandemic.
0: Yeah.
1: Everybody was trying to do that.
0: And it
1: really could have worked and made sense, but do you know what they said? No one wanted to stay in it long enough. Everybody wanted to go in and scam and get theirs out real quick.
0: Right.
1: Or get more than what they put in, and then it failed. But they said it really could have helped our community if we would have done it right.
3: Now, here's another one that's still kind of trickling around in the system, man. They be trying to scam you, talking about it's a warrant out for your arrest.
1: Yes.
3: If you don't sit in this, we're going to come pick you up. They almost got my wife at one time.
1: Really?
3: Yeah, because she was getting ready to pay it. And she asked me for a few dollars. She said, I said, why? Because, they talking about they're going to suspend my license and take me to jail if I don't pay this fine. I said, who? Police? I said, baby, that's a scam.
1: Yeah, you know what? It's a scam when they tell. I got one recently that said, my friend has been trapped over there in Israel.
0: Mm-mm.
1: Y'all, I promise you. Somebody sent me a DM saying, can you help?
0: Y'all know?
1: My friend been there for 3 or 4 months, they said. And I was like, I don't have nothing to do with that. So we all have been scammed before,
3: right?
1: Oh,
3: yeah, been scammed.
1: There's a lot of scams that are going on. We want to know how you've been scammed, everybody, whether it's a relationship, a filter, a financial scam. They're saying that this Dr. Cheyenne Bryant then scammed all of us, got us believing that she's a doctor.
0: Post Cheyenne.
1: I still have hope in her. I have hope.
0: Of course.
1: I have faith.
3: But I know she tossing and turning right now in bed, though.
1: I bet she in that house trying to go through boxes, trying to find
0: it. Shut up, that degree.
1: That degree.
3: That was in here somewhere.
0: Cap and gown.
1: Something. Hey, listen, we want to know whether it's a relationship filter or financial scam. How have you been scammed? Hit us up right now. 833-TALK-TO-DeeDee.
3: That's 833-825-5233.
1: It's DeeDee in the morning. 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
4: Abundant rising, everyone, and happy Monday. Overcast today, high around 88 with the air quality advisory in effect until noon. I'm Sarita Valmon, keeping you in the know. A bicyclist was struck and killed by a Coach USA bus in downtown last night. NPD say it happened just after 8:30 near Kilbourne Avenue and Jackson Street. Police have the area blocked off and are investigating. A Sunday morning domestic violence incident in West Milwaukee turned deadly. A 28-year-old man was fatally stabbed and a woman was also injured. Officers responded to the scene near 52nd and National around 3:30 a.m. A 25-year-old man was arrested and is expected to face homicide and reckless injury charges. And Governor Tony Evers has endorsed Milwaukee County County Executive David Crawley in Wisconsin's race for governor. Crawley re-entered the race over the weekend after Lieutenant Governor Sarah Rodriguez dropped out. The endorsement quickly drew reactions from both Republicans and Democrats. The Brewers wrapped up their series against the Miami Marlins with a 3-1 win yesterday. They'll welcome the New York Mets to American Family Field tonight. First pitch is at 6:40. 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
4: Here's your update on the roads from the Jammin' Traffic Center. Southbound 43, 13 minutes from Brown Deer to Marquette. Southbound 41, 11 minutes from Good Hope to the Zoo. Eastbound 94, 8 minutes from the Zoo to downtown. Northbound 94, 8 minutes from Layton to downtown.
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0: to hear more of my hit song, Ordinary Girl 2.0. 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Let's go.
1: Alrighty, so listen, we were talking about this. Whether it's a relationship, a filter, a financial scam, you've been scammed on social media, online, on the internet?
2: Yep.
1: Have you been scammed? We want to know, because some people think that Dr. Cheyenne Bryant has scammed all of us by claiming to be a doctor. Some people are calling her out, but we'll see. Yeah. Here is Ashley. Hey, Ashley, you've been scammed?
3: Yes, unfortunately. Me and my fiance were stranded, and I Googled tow companies because we needed to get our car towed. And the first four or so recommended people, it all came back to the same company, this place called Towrific something or another. And so, yeah, so I paid, I should have knew better, but I paid almost $300 to get towed, and they left me out there stranded for 3 hours. And they never gave me my money back. They tried to take more money out of my account, so I ended up having to close my account and get a chargeback.
1: Now, I'll be honest with you. The name is dope as hell.
2: I was just thinking that. Towrific.
3: And they're like, you know how when you Google something, they give you the recommended stuff first.
2: Right.
3: They were listed as the top four or so recommended people, but all different company names. And if you go to the link, it all went to the Towrific company homepage.
1: Wow.
2: That's how it goes sometimes with them recommended YouTube, Google reviews.
1: I agree with it because they can pay for that. That's what I've heard. They can pay for that. All right. Thank you, Ashley. I appreciate your call. Thank you. Okay, Queen.
4: I got to let the ladies know the Africans in your DM.
2: Stop, Queen.
4: They went real fire. He went real fire. This African, y'all.
2: Oh, no.
1: What'd he do?
4: He was showing me a picture of a movie star that's in Africa. Like, he was in movies and stuff. He was sending me movie clips and stuff. Like, he was a real movie star over there. And I really don't fall for scams. I wouldn't fall for the pyramid scheme or none of that. So I was like, you got to FaceTime me right now. And then maybe I'll talk to you. You know. He FaceTimed me and everything.
2: Oh, Lord.
4: He was still scamming me.
1: Wait, hold on a second. But what did he look like when he FaceTimed you?
4: It was kind of fuzzy. Remember, he was in Africa.
1: So did he look like the guy at all?
4: He kind of looked like the guy, but then I was like, way littler than that guy in that movie.
2: It was AI.
4: And then he starts saying, this was the scam part when I knew I was getting scammed.
1: What?
4: He said, well, I'm finna come visit you. I want the ladies to hear this. He said he coming to visit me in America. He don't drive no regular cars. He don't stay in regular houses. So he finna send me all this money to get him a car and get him a house.
1: And so what did you do then?
4: He was like, I'm finna send you. He said, I'm gonna send you this disclaimer where I can send you the money. I stopped when he did that. I said, nah, this man scamming me. He gonna send me a disclaimer, and he gonna be taking my money.
1: You better
2: block him right now.
1: All right, Queen B, thank you for your call. See, I said that relationships and everything else, they scamming you, y'all. They scamming you online. That's what we were talking about.
2: Somebody tried to get my mama like that one time. He said it was R. Kelly, and he needed her to send him some money in jail. I am not lying.
1: Oh, God. Okay.
2: She called my phone. Junior, should I send it? I said, hang that phone. Put that phone down.
1: Okay. All right. Listen, we appreciate all the calls. This was fun. This was interesting. Getting scammed online. If you couldn't get through on our phone lines, please hit me up at online at Dee Dee in the Morning.
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2: Good morning, Didi, in the morning. All right, so listen. So, Jay Cruz, he is the father of many kids, but he's never home with them.
3: Many kids.
2: Yeah, really. He is always in these streets. Cruz in the streets. He was just doing it again. What happened? Who'd you run into this time?
4: Well, bunch of fellas this time. Mm-hmm. And it's a part two. I had to continue the previous conversation. That's a little adult, but... You know, I had to have it. It was so good. It was a juicy one. Remember the whole, would you rather sleep with your brother's wife or your wife's sister?
5: Oh, yeah.
4: We got the ladies, you know. This time around, the fellas. And I feel like the fellas represented a little bit better.
5: Uh-oh.
6: I got a question for the fellas tonight. Is it worse to sleep with your wife's sister or your brother's wife as a man?
7: Brother's wife.
6: Why?
7: I mean, that's your dog, man. I mean, your sister, wife. I mean, your sister, sister. I mean, your wife's sister, whatever she is.
6: Yeah. Your wife's sister.
7: Your wife's sister, yeah.
6: That's a major betrayal, cut.
7: Yeah, it's just your sister.
6: What's your name?
8: Taj.
6: What's worse? This is a simple question for the fellas. What's worse?
8: I'm going to go with wife's sister because that's immediately going to end the relationship because you're sleeping with my sister.
6: Like. Literally, you betrayed your wife, like, to the most major way, right? I feel like I agree with you.
8: I think that's definitely the right answer.
6: Yo, hey, what's your name?
9: Ryan.
6: Ryan, what's worse, sleeping with your brother's wife or your wife's sister as a man?
9: Your brother's wife.
6: Why?
9: Because that's my brother, man. I can't sleep with his wife. It's crazy.
6: But you can sleep with your wife's sister? That's great.
9: It was an accident.
6: I love that answer. Sir, what's your name?
10: Eli.
6: We're cruising the streets. What's worse?
10: Definitely your brother's wife is way worse.
6: Why?
10: Because that's your brother. Y'all supposed to be tighter than that.
6: Ooh, a woman just looked at you like you was crazy. Why did you say?
10: Because at the end of the day, that's your brother. You grew up with him. You owe him loyalty.
6: How dare you betray your brother, but you get to betray your wife, though, all right? Excuse me, what's your name?
11: Capri.
6: Well, how do you feel about that answer? All men, most men are saying brother.
11: I don't like that answer. No.
6: What's worse to you, a man sleeping with his brother's wife or his wife's sister?
11: The wife's sister, for sure. Like,
6: why?
11: You should be loyal. You got to be loyal. Like, no, that's not.
6: Don't do that. Like, your brother. Almost like your brother can take it, right?
11: Yeah, like what? Like, no, that's not it.
10: I married my wife to cheat on her with her sister. Like, that don't make sense. My brother, I knew longer than my wife. I owe him loyalty.
11: You owe your wife loyalty once you made them vows, though.
10: But if it had to be one or the other, it would be more of, okay, if I had to cheat.
11: So it's just the bros. You're just picking the bros over your wife.
10: Both is f***ed up.
5: Mm. Yeah.
4: He's right. Both are messed up.
5: You about to start a civil war.
4: Okay. It ends up becoming this. You have siblings. You have siblings. Mm-hmm. I have siblings. Siblings over spouse. You have a spouse. Mm-hmm. I have a spouse, common law. But you see what I'm saying? Trey, one day you might. Who do you pick at the end of the day?
2: Who are you picking, Cruz?
5: See?
4: That's a tough one.
2: Yeah. Okay.
4: I had to stop just for a second because... There was times in my life where I picked Panda over my brother.
2: Okay, I'm asking right now.
4: Right
2: this,
4: now?
2: What time in your life are you at? Like, this early
4: right now,
2: in the morning.
4: I'm going to pick Panda.
2: Okay.
5: I think it's worse to sleep with your wife's sister, for sure.
2: Really?
5: Just because, like I said, with your bro, like, you might dap him up and be like, right. Yeah, we both, you know what I'm saying? But your wife, she ain't no understanding with that.
4: Panda has a sister, my brother has a wife.
2: Yeah, but I mean, you're going to pick, you wouldn't.
4: I wouldn't do either. That's crazy.
2: Yeah, but I mean, you had to pick. I mean, this is your own question.
5: Oh, God.
2: It's your own question.
5: Oh, God.
2: Who you going to
4: think about that?
5: Your brother got his finger on the call button.
4: He can fight, though. My brother can fight. My brother can fight, y'all. Oh, my God.
2: So which one you picking?
4: I'm going to go with my brother's wife.
5: There you go. He going to whoop your ass.
2: He can't believe he said it.
4: Kill me, y'all. That's crazy. Hey, Sosa, it's just hypothetical.
5: Oh, my God.
2: Is this the brother you were in the rap group Mano y Mano?
4: That's my little brother,
2: okay,
4: Sosa.
2: All right.
4: That's my right hand.
2: That's interesting. See, I
4: that's
2: believe.
4: That's a crazy question.
2: Yeah, I know. How you
4: Absolutely.
2: Feel now?
4: Yeah, it's a tough one.
5: Yeah.
4: I don't like it.
5: I'm going to tell you this. With your answer, you better run straight to your mama house afterward.
4: Mama,
5: get him, mama.
4: Please. And Sarah, no offense to Panda's sister. No offense to you. I'm just saying.
5: Oh, God. Talk about a
4: You're
5: rock.
4: You're an attractive girl. Hold
5: on. A rock and a hard place.
2: Hold on a second. This dude's so nervous right now, y'all.
5: Facts.
2: All right. Thank you for that, Cruz. 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
12: Abundant rising, everyone, and happy Monday. Overcast today, high around 88 with the air quality advisory in effect until noon. I'm Sarita Valmon, keeping you in the know. A bicyclist was struck and killed by a Coach USA bus in downtown last night. NPD say it happened just after 8:30 near Kilbourne Avenue and Jackson Street. Police have the area blocked off and are investigating. A Sunday morning domestic violence incident in West Milwaukee turned deadly. A 28-year-old man was fatally stabbed and a woman was also injured. Officers responded to the scene near 52nd and National around 3:30 a.m. A 25-year-old man was arrested and is expected to face homicide and reckless injury charges. And Governor Tony Evers has endorsed Milwaukee County Executive David Crawley in Wisconsin's race for governor. Crawley re-entered the race over the weekend after Lieutenant Governor Sarah Rodriguez dropped out. The endorsement quickly drew reactions from both Republicans and Democrats. The Brewers wrapped up their series against the Miami Marlins with a 3-1 win yesterday. They'll welcome the New York Mets to American Family Field tonight. First pitch is at 6:40. 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
12: Here's your update on the roads from the Jam and Traffic Center. We got stop and go traffic on I-94 westbound between 25th Street and Holly Road, and we have the same on I-94 eastbound between 84th Street and 35th Street. Jam and Traffic is brought to you by Pops and Sons Tires on 53rd and Lisbon. 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

0: This incident may or may not have happened with Don when he was walking down the street.
1: 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Lady came up to me and said, "Hey, Don, where you get that Jammin' 98.3 shirt from?" I said, "I got it from the Jammin' 98.3 merch page. You can

0: I said, yeah. Then she said, instead of going to order one, I'm just going to take yours. Then she hit me in the head. And now I'm lying on the ground. All of a sudden, this dog runs past me. I said, dog, where you going? He said, I'm going to get your shirt. I said, thank you. And while you're going to get my shirt, I'm going to order another one from the Jammin' 98.3 merch page. 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
2: Good morning, it's Dee Dee in the morning, and I got comedian J.J. Williamson over there. Also, J. Cruz and Trey G. Ooh. Guys, we must talk about the situation with Cardi B and Stefon Diggs, right?
3: Oh, yeah.
2: So, you know, this whole time, everybody's tripping that Cardi left her husband, went with Stefon Diggs, the football player.
4: And did.
2: And then it seems that he has a lot of women.
4: And does.
2: He has a lot of women.
5: He get around.
2: Yeah, he does. And so... he had another one. Who was this one, Trey, that was giving the warning to Cardi B?
3: It was his former chef. Mila Bell is her name.
2: Yes.
3: Mm-hmm.
2: Yeah, she's Mila the one, Bell. What, who had sued him and everything?
3: She basically said that he put hands on and strangled her and all type
6: of
3: stuff.
6: Oh, that's the one that took him to court just recently. Yep. Oh, wow.
2: Yes, well, she has a warning, and she's saying something to Cardi B. Take a listen.
7: The way he treated you when you were pregnant will always be something I will never understand. The way he treated you in the delivery room, the way he treated you after the baby, the same person that abused you abused me. And our text messages show how he belittled you, how he spoke to you. I remember one particular night, and you know the night that I'm talking about. That night, it happened to you. That's not my story to tell. Once again, I apologize. I hope one day you face the music.
3: Sheesh.
4: She's condescending.
2: She said, I hope one day you face the music.
3: He was proven innocent, but I get it.
2: Yeah, but she's giving a warning. She's trying to tell Cardi, basically, sweetie, look what you got over here.
3: Mm.
2: So this got us to thinking, and it certainly got me to thinking, if you could send a warning to your ex's next partner, what would you say?
3: Ooh.
2: What would be that warning message to your ex?
3: Mm.
2: Like somebody I dated, I remember this one guy. The only thing I would say to the person he's getting with next, I would be like, girl, he got little man syndrome. Be careful. Mm-mm. You know, I used to always date little men. Oh, they were always shorter than me. Yeah, little men.
3: Not little man.
2: Tiny men I used to date. I don't know why they wanted to date my big, tall ass.
4: They like climbing things.
2: They all used to say that to me, though. Ooh, I sure like to climb your big butt.
3: Uh-uh.
2: And then guess what I would do? I'll allow it.
3: Uh-uh.
6: Right. You want me standing or laying? But you know what? I kind of experienced this a while back, man. You know, I was dating a female, man, and you know, we broke up, and it didn't go too well. Mm. And she told all her friends, like, look, don't call her. She called me like, if you break up with me, break up with my friends too. So I will tell somebody if you date her, she gonna let you go.
2: And you
6: got to let the friends go.
2: And JJ told me one day, too. He said he liked her friends. He liked her friends a lot. They were cool people.
6: They were cool people. We were still reaching out, liking each other. Picture. She hit me like, look.
2: Stay away from my friend.
6: If me and them.
2: Right?
6: I'm like, wow.
2: I like her petty, but.
6: Yeah, is she petty?
2: Yeah.
3: Petty.
6: So glad she go.
2: Cruz?
4: Only for emergencies.
2: That's what I would tell her.
4: Only for emergencies. Only hit this one up for emergencies. That's
2: really?
4: It.
2: Last.
4: Yes, only if you have to.
2: Wow. Uh-oh, Trey. A warning sign to your ex's next partner. What would you tell them? Like, warning, she's blah, blah, blah, blah, blah.
3: Yeah, you know, the last one I had tried to kick my dough in, so I say, warning, strong calf muscles on this one.
2: Strong legs.
3: Strong legs on this one. Boy.
2: You made it seem like she was trying to break in that thing. Like, who was it who was trying to break it to get his stuff in New York? Jim Jones?
3: Oh, yeah, Jimmy. Jim Jones.
2: Well, you stand there and kick it through the back.
3: But it's insane because I'll never forget when I looked at the door the next morning, I was like, damn, why did light shining through. She almost got it.
2: Damn. She tried to kick your door in with heels on.
3: Boy.
2: Yeah, that's a strong calf muscle. You right.
3: Warning, strong calves.
2: All right. Well,
3: beware.
2: Listen, if you had to issue a warning for somebody dating your ex, think about your ex right now. You got past that. You're done with them. But there is, they need to be a warning sign.
3: Yeah.
2: What would you say, all right? If you could send a warning to your ex's next partner, what would your warning message be? You can remain anonymous. 833-TALK-TO-DeeDee.
6: That's 833-825-5233.
2: Sending out some warning shots right now. 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
1: 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Hey, it's Didi in the morning. I know you're talking about Didi. What's the number? Here it is. 833-TALK-TO-DIDI. All right? 833-825-5233. Call right now. 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

0: Hey, hey, Milwaukee and Racine. It's Dr. Leah Knox here to remind you that your mental wellness does matter. Don Black and I would like to help you to understand just that on Mindful Mondays. Now, this is not your typical sit back and listen type of segment. This is a bi-weekly conversation that tackles real life issues that all of our community members face. We want you to be a part of this conversation. We don't want to talk to you. We want to talk with you, because this is community wellness at its best. Our goal is to create a safe space where you feel supported, not judged, with data-driven insight, a little humor, and a whole lot of warmth. Because mental wellness is not a luxury. It is your responsibility.
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2: Good morning. We were talking about if you could send a warning to your ex's partner. That's all we want to know. Is this Lindsay?
3: Yes, this is Lindsay.
2: All right, come on, Lindsay. If you could send a warning sign to your ex's next partner, what would you say?
4: Lindsay?
3: If you are expected to be wined and dined, he is not the one.
5: Damn,
3: he is very self-absorbed, and he is more focused on his looks and his own self than he is on anything else. So,
5: sound like somebody we know.
2: I know. I was going to say, is his name it begins with a J?
6: Y'all need to stop.
5: Do he be cruising?
3: No.
2: No? Okay.
3: Begins with an X.
2: All right, good. All right. Thank you, Lindsay. I appreciate that. Here is Jay. Hey, Jay.
7: What's up?
2: All right, Jay, listen. If you could send a warning to your ex's next partner, you're like, warning, warning. What would that message be?
7: It would be very manipulative and lazy.
2: Oh, hell no.
5: That's a bad combo.
2: Right. Not lazy, too.
7: Lazy.
2: Why was she lazy, Jay? What happened? Why did you say she was lazy? What didn't she do?
7: Man, I would be out working hard, trying to get it, come home, house ain't clean. She didn't want to work, so it just wasn't working.
5: Yeah.
2: How long were you guys together, Jay?
7: Hey, actually, we were married.
2: Oh, damn.
5: Sheesh.
2: Oh, y'all were married for how long?
5: What made you marry her?
7: You know, in the beginning, it wasn't really like

0: Right, right, right, right, right, right.
1: That's how it be, though.
2: You got comfortable, Jay?
1: You know.
0: Yeah, she got too comfortable on me. No, yeah, okay. I couldn't deal with it no more. Yeah,
3: that's real. Yeah.
1: Right, I like how you said that. Yeah. You know what? It really wasn't like that in the beginning.
3: It really wasn't like that.
2: Jay, so when, in the beginning, though, when you came home from work, what, the house would be clean? She'd make dinner for you and all that? Be you ready?
0: Yes.
2: And then
0: Stopped.
2: It just
0: stopped. Everything just changed.
1: Yeah, yeah.
0: All of a sudden.
1: So. Yeah. She started eating all the leftovers, didn't leave you none. Coming home with food and didn't ask you if you want some.
4: I get it.
1: Stop.
2: All right. Thank
0: for
2: you.
0: Sure. For sure.
2: Thank you, Jay. Thank you for your call. I appreciate it. Here's Miranda. Miranda, if you could send a warning to your ex's next partner, what would your warning message be?
5: He is a hypocrite. Run. Run.
2: Damn.
5: Run.
2: Damn, I like it.
5: Baby, run for the hills.
2: Damn.
5: You hear me?
2: Run.
4: She said that with her chest, too.
2: I know it. Run, Forrest, run. She was like, Miranda's like, get out of there. All right, here's Sheena. Hey, Sheena, if you could send a warning to your ex's next partner, what would your warning message be?
5: I would tell her to check that phone. Check that phone.
4: Ooh. It's always in that phone.
5: Everything is in that phone. That it's phone. All in there, girl.
2: No, Sheena, no. You went through it?
4: Damn.
5: No, I didn't go through it. I ain't that crazy. I'm not trying to lose 50 pounds, but I'm just letting her know it's all in there.
2: And there was a lot of stuff in his phone, as you knew of. And what was in there, though, by the way?
5: Just a thousand of other females that he's playing, living double lives with and juggling and probably all their pictures.
2: Okay.
5: Dating apps, all of it.
2: Yeah. So warning. He can't be faithful is what you're saying.
4: Yeah.
5: Right.
4: All
5: right.
4: That's
5: he has
4: warning.
5: To have at least 3 or 4 girlfriends at a time.
2: All right.
4: I like how Sheena said, I ain't go through that phone. He ain't finna have me ugly crying down the wall. I know that's right, Sheena.
2: Thank you, Sheena. Thank you for your call. All right, so we're trying to figure this out. What would you say? A warning sign to the person dating your ex right now. What would that warning sign be, all right? We need to know it right now at 833-TALK-TO-DEEDEE.
1: That's 833-825-5233.
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6: Abundant rising, everyone, and happy Monday. Overcast today, high around 88 with the air quality advisor in effect until noon. I'm Sarita Valmon, keeping you in the know. A bicyclist was struck and killed by a Coach USA bus in downtown last night. MPD say it happened just after 8:30 near Kilborn Avenue and Jackson Street. Police have the area blocked off and are investigating. And Governor Tony Evers has endorsed Milwaukee County Executive David Crawley in Wisconsin's race for governor. Crawley re-entered the race over the weekend after Lieutenant Governor Sarah Rodriguez dropped out. The endorsement quickly drew reactions from both Republicans and Democrats. The Brewers wrapped up their series against the Miami Marlins with a 3-1 win yesterday. They'll welcome the New York Mets to American Family Field tonight. First pitch is at 6:40. 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
13: Here's your update on the roads in the Jammin' Traffic Center. Please be careful out there. We do have an accident on the left shoulder on I-4194 northbound at the airport spur. And then we have stop-and-go traffic on I-94 eastbound between 84th Street and 35th Street. And the same on I-94 westbound between 25th Street and Holly Road. Jammin' Traffic is brought to you by the Washing Machine Man at 6555 North Titonia Avenue.
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1: All righty. So good morning. It's Dee Dee in the morning. We were talking about this. If you could send a warning to your ex's next partner, what would your warning message be?
2: Ooh, I got one. Warning. Her wig stank.
1: Okay. Mm-hmm. Yikes. Yeah.
2: Her wig stank.
1: I thought earlier you said warning and she got strong calves too, right?
2: Now that's mine. Some of the fellas out there can relate to a stanky wig though.
1: Stanky wig.
3: I got another one. You know my one be like, hey, guess what? She used hotel soap all the time.
1: Shut up.
4: That's so rough.
2: No.
4: I got. Good in bed, crazy in the head.
1: All right. Thank you for that. Hey, listen. Jeez. Is this Les?
5: Les.
1: Hey, Les. All right, come on. Listen, if you could send a warning to your ex's next partner, what would that warning be?
5: Man, she's a compulsive liar. Mm. She never takes accountability. And she's a very good manipulator.
3: Oh, damn. How much she get from you?
1: Yeah, well, how much she get from you? Yeah, what she get from you, Les?
5: I don't have no hate for her, nothing like that, because, you know, I serve God, so I can't hate her, but okay. I don't like her, and she has some bad ways. She wasn't raised right. She has daddy issues. Okay. So, yeah.
1: How long were y'all together, Les?
5: Almost 4 years.
1: Damn.
2: Les said, I don't hate her, but if she come near me, I might push her.
3: I might trip her down.
1: He's like going to trip her. Thank you, Les. Thank you. We appreciate your call. All right. Here is Angie. Hey, Angie.
6: Good morning, family. How are y'all?
1: Good morning. Okay, Angie, if you could send a warning to your ex's next partner, what would your warning message be?
6: Next, focus on yourself, boo.
1: Focus on yourself. That's nice, though. That's like a nice label. That's a nice warning label. You know, it's like, just focus.
6: I'm still trying to make it into heaven.
1: I know that's right, girl. Make your way in.
2: Heaven!
1: She's like, I'm trying to catch up so I can get some tokens on the way.
2: Not some tokens.
1: Yeah, so she's trying to earn points.
2: What did he do to deserve that, though? What did he do to deserve that?
6: You know, if I had an app that can translate every loudest Negro tone, he's a professional, habitual, compulsive liar, and he actually believed it. So, you just got to give him back to his creator. I can't do it. Focus on yourself.
1: All right. Now, listen, how long were y'all together?
6: Honestly, 2.5 years.
1: All right. You got out. She didn't stay too long. She was like, he told one too many lies.
2: Right.
1: All right.
2: Sure, yeah.
1: Thank you, Angie. We appreciate your call. Here's Anonymous, y'all. Here's Anonymous. Anonymous, you have our last
3: call. Oh, damn. Uh-oh. It's actually. Yeah.
6: I don't warn my ex current girl.
1: What you
6: he
1: say?
6: He lies for a living. He's a habitual liar. Mm-hmm. He lies so much, I done got paid.
2: Now, what business is that of yours? Why you do him like that?
1: I love it.
6: I told you.
1: Girl, he lies a lot.
2: That's so foul.
6: He lied a lot.
1: Okay, what was the biggest lie he ever told you? What was the biggest lie that you can think of he ever told you?
3: You the only one.
6: That one right there. That's it right there. You the only one.
2: Uh-oh.
6: And I was not. I was probably number 10.
1: No!
3: Oh, come on now. You went too far.
1: He had that many?
6: No. I went through the phone. I was probably number 10. I was not number one at all.
1: Damn.
6: And guess what? She ain't either.
1: Okay.
2: See that?
1: Oh, man. How long were you with him, Anonymous?
6: 9 years.
1: 9 years?
2: That's a good while.
6: Nine.
1: And you didn't know that you were number 10 in the 9 years?
6: Did not.
3: It took you that long to get in this phone?
6: Unfortunately. Hell, he had a nice code.
3: He had a nine code number, didn't he?
1: Because Anonymous couldn't get in for 9 years. But girl, once you got in, you saw it all, huh?
6: And got a new life. I'm free.
1: Good for you.
2: Living my life like it's golden.
1: Thank you very much for your call, Anonymous. Thank you. I appreciate it. All right. And thank you, Trey G, for making sure that we knew that that was what you say. She was living her life like it was golden.
3: Like it was golden.
1: Come on now.
2: Taking my freedom.
1: All right. Listen. If you couldn't get through on the phone lines, you still want to let us know exactly that warning sign you would send to your ex's next partner, hit me up at Dee Dee in the morning.
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0: to hear more of my hit song, Ordinary Girl 2.0, and to find out more about me, make sure you download the brand new Jammin' 98.3 app, like right now. 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Let's go.
1: All righty, good morning. Good morning, it's Didi in the morning, and I need y'all to take a listen at this. According to this, the official 2026 U.S. income classes is going to show you where American households fall.
2: I saw these.
1: Oh, you did see it?
2: Yeah, I saw these.
1: Yeah, in a new Pew Research, they said depending on where you live, these numbers are skewed. But listen to what they're now saying. Here is where they say the poverty line in the United States rests at. $0 to $15,960, they say that is poverty.
2: What?
1: If that is what, yeah.
2: Zero, like, yeah.
1: Makes sense. And do you know what I heard? I heard that there are a lot of our seniors, senior citizens in this country, that get Social Security are right there at the poverty level.
2: Yeah.
1: Because of what they end up giving them. And you go, I paid into Social Security all this time, and this is what you're giving me?
2: Right. Yeah, my mom used to get Social Security, and it was barely enough to get by.
1: But you see, isn't that crazy that you pay into Social Security, and then when you get older in life and you want your money, you're getting $15,000 almost?
2: Well, you know, they say millennials might not even get, and Gen Zers, of course, might not even get Social Security.
1: Right, but you're paying into it.
2: Yeah, it's going to run out.
1: Okay, I was going to say, some of your money's being used for a war. Hey, listen, here's near poverty. Sure. Here's what they said near poverty is, you guys. $15,000 to $31,000 a year, you are near poverty.
2: Mm.
1: Can you believe that?
2: $31,000. Yeah, I remember I worked at a call center. I made probably about that.
1: Yeah.
2: Yeah.
1: Here's another one. Lower income. They classify lower income in this country if you make somewhere between $31,000 to $55,000 a year. Mm-hmm. That's lower income now.
2: Dang.
1: And 55.
2: I feel like 55, that used to be like
1: middle
2: class or something. It used to be a really good, that's a good job.
1: Okay, here comes lower middle class, they said. Lower middle class, if you make anywhere between $55,000 to $83,000 a year, that's lower middle class.
3: Damn.
1: That's what I'm saying.
3: I thought that was balling money right there. That's
1: you? Insane.
3: Where?
1: 55 to 83.
3: Oh, hell no.
1: Okay, middle class. They say middle class now. And this is crazy because this, I thought this was upper class.
2: Mm.
1: Upper income, okay.
2: Right.
1: $83,000 to $125,000 a year, they say you're middle class.
3: That's middle class?
1: That's middle class.
3: Man, see? I thought that was a gated community right there.
1: Me too.
3: Good
1: Me
3: Lord. Too.
2: Anytime you touching six figures a year, I would think that you're doing like very well.
1: Yeah.
2: Like, yeah.
1: That's middle class nowadays.
4: And also taking the factor, I think, of family. If you're a family, this definitely changes a lot.
1: But
4: maybe if you're a single guy, that kind of money makes you. But if you're a family of five, that's, you might not even be making middle class.
1: With two incomes coming. Okay, I get it.
4: For sure.
1: Here's another one. Upper middle class. Now, this is crazy. Upper middle class is $125,000 to $167,000 a year. You're upper middle class.
2: Dang.
1: You're still in the middle class.
2: Upper middle class.
1: You ain't even in the high. What's the high class? Upper.
4: Damn.
3: I don't know. Okay. And that's upper middle class?
1: Yes.
3: Damn. Back in the day, you can get a yacht with that.
4: Not a yacht.
2: What? You could get a small island.
1: All the above.
2: Yeah.
1: You can buy four houses with
3: four
1: that.
3: Four houses. Yeah.
1: And then they say anybody who makes well over $167,000 a year, you would be called upper income. You're upper class now. Now you're finally at the upper. If you make over $167,000 combined, whatever it is, if your household is at $167,000 on up, you are upper income, upper class.
2: Hey. Feel like we're drowning nowadays, just drowning.
1: I told you, when I saw something that said, you know, back in the day that a shoe salesman could buy a house, or I saw somebody saying when they worked at Sears, right?
2: Yeah,
1: I was reading the story and the man said,
2: that.
1: You saw it? And he said they would get vacation.
2: What?
1: They would have, they were like,
2: you had a beach house and all type of stuff.
1: Retail sales was a decent job.
2: Yeah, worked at Sears.
1: Yeah.
2: What? Yeah.
1: What happened? Look at us. We all just went.
4: No,
1: how come when we get here, this is what it does?
2: Yeah.
1: When we get here, it changes for you. The whole levels of things changes.
4: It did. Well, corporations took over. Lobbyists took over government. And until we don't get money out of government, it's going to be like that.
2: Fake.
1: All right, it's sad. But anyway, I just wanted to break that down for everybody. Now,
3: that make you want to go on and get back in the stroller right there. You're like, man, I want to be a baby again.
4: Shut up.
3: I want my feet to drag.
1: He said, I want to be a baby again.
4: Crazy.
1: Again.
3: Good Lord.
1: Now I see why my mother had me paying bills in our senior year. All right.
2: You adult.
3: Everything was in your name.
1: Yeah, for real. I was a senior. Tomorrow. Let me pay this water bill before we can go out, girl.
3: I'll tell you.
1: All right, it's Didi in the morning. 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
7: Abundant rising, everyone, and happy Monday. Overcast today, high around 88 with the air quality advisory in effect until noon. I'm Sarita Valmon, keeping you in the know. A bicyclist was struck and killed by a Coach USA bus in downtown last night. MPD say it happened just after 8:30 near Kilbourne Avenue and Jackson Street. Police have the area blocked off and are investigating. A Sunday morning domestic violence incident in West Milwaukee turned deadly. A 28-year-old man was fatally stabbed and a woman was also injured. Officers responded to the scene near 52nd and National around 3:30 a.m. A 25-year-old man was arrested and is expected to face homicide and reckless injury charges. And Governor Tony Evers has endorsed Milwaukee County Executive David Crawley in Wisconsin's race for governor. Crawley re-entered the race over the weekend after Lieutenant Governor Sarah Rodriguez dropped out. The endorsement quickly drew reactions from both Republicans and Democrats. The Brewers wrapped up their series against the Miami Marlins with a 3-1 win yesterday. They'll welcome the New York Mets to American Family Field tonight. First pitch is at 6:40. 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
7: Here's your final update on the roads in the Jammin' Traffic Center. Please be careful out there. We do have two accidents right now. One is on the left shoulder in I-94 eastbound at 70th Street, and the other one is on the left shoulder of I-41-94 northbound at the Airport Spur. We also have stop-and-go traffic on I-94 eastbound between 84th Street and 35th Street. 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
2: Good morning, Dee Dee, and the morning, guys. We got to have a conversation. JJ says he's figured out some funny things that we all do when we break up with someone.
3: When you break up, and when you've been in a long relationship, man, for some years, man, you think it's she the one or he the one, mm-hmm. but then things go south. You break up, and man, you be trying your best to let them know, I ain't studying you no more. I ain't studying you. So, man, I came up with a list of some funny things mm-hmm. you can do when you break up.
2: Okay.
3: Here's one. You unfollow them immediately. You're going to unfollow their ass immediately.
2: Yeah.
3: But now, look, you unfollow their ass, but look, you go to somebody else's account to keep watching them, though.
2: Mm.
3: You make a fake one, or you go to your family or your cousin's page.
2: Then what's the point?
3: Yeah, what's the point? For real.
2: Unfollowing.
3: Yeah, you just unfollow me. You be like, man, I still want to look at you, though. I want to look at you. Look here. You act like you love being single. You start hanging out more. You know, you posting pictures. I'm by myself. I'm all about team me. Mm. But as soon as you put the phone down, you crying.
2: Lonely.
3: You lonely. You miss them bad. Man, you here you go. You go to the gym more now. Mm. Posting selfies. I'm working on me.
2: Okay.
3: I'm trying to get my life together.
2: Ain't that always the case? As soon as you break up with somebody, you in the gym trying to prove to them what they lost. But you're like, but you didn't look like that when we were together.
4: You didn't go
2: to the gym. We were together.
3: We were together, yeah.
4: You didn't take Ozempic when I was with you.
3: Right. Now you want to post when we was at Popeyes and everything together, but now you're in the gym.
5: Shut up.
3: Again, these are just some funny things you can do when you break up. For some reason, you start laughing extra hard in public.
5: Oh, God.
3: In public. Everything funny as hell.
4: That's
3: you
4: like
3: slapping your thigh, you crying, you running around like you just really in a great-ass mood. But as soon as you go home, you like, damn, man, I sure miss her.
5: Crying.
3: I sure miss her.
5: Here's a t-shirt.
3: Damn. All right, here's another one right here, people. Hey, you ever go to the barbershop like, you know what? Or the beauty salon like, let me change my look. Now all of a sudden you want to change your look. You want to look like somebody else. You get your hair done. You get it cut. Get one side shaved and everything. Talking about, this the new me.
5: Cut it out.
3: The same you.
5: Facts.
3: It's the same damn you.
4: You just got to fade.
3: You just got to fade.
5: You gotta fade.
3: That's all you did. Now you start to tell everybody, I'm good. I'm good. You know, I'm out here having fun, living life.
5: Like it's golden.
3: Oh, my God.
5: Like it's golden.
3: Oh, my God. Now you start posting solo dinners.
4: Oh, those are fun.
3: The solo dinners?
4: Oh, yeah.
3: You be acting like you don't need nobody to go out and go to dinner with you and everything. Right. You start posting your boomerang pictures of your food.
4: What do you need somebody to talk to, right?
2: Hold on a second. I ain't posting a boomerang in forever. He said a boomerang.
3: Boomerang your food. Okay. You be like, oh yeah, I'm out here eating pretty good. Hey, you rewatch your old texts from them though.
2: Oh yeah.
3: You go through them. Mm-hmm. You're going to check out them old texts, man.
2: See some signs that there was some danger there.
3: Danger in there. Like, let me see what we went wrong there.
2: Yes.
3: Where did we go wrong?
5: I ain't gonna lie to you. I was just having this conversation over the weekend with somebody. I was telling them, hey, you gotta delete the text thread and you gotta delete the number.
3: Mm. You got to.
5: Gotta delete the text thread.
3: You got to. Especially if you truly, you know, over this person. So called over this person.
5: Yeah.
3: Again, these are just some funny things you can do when you break up.
2: Mm-hmm.
3: You listen to old songs.
5: Oh, yeah.
3: And start creating, you know, just fake different scenarios of what happened to this relationship. For some reason, you turn into a motivational speaker.
2: Mm.
5: Oh, no.
3: For some odd reason.
5: Oh, no.
3: You be trying to tell people and coach them about their relationship. Well, yours didn't work. I don't think I'm going to take this advice.
2: Right.
3: At all. So when you break up, man, you just try to find some things to make you move forward.
5: Facts.
3: In these relationships, man. Stay together.
2: Stay together, Dan.
3: How about that?
2: Thank you, JJ.
3: Just stay together.
2: All right. That's some wonderful advice right there.
3: Stay together. Stay together.
2: It was just
3: together.
2: Simple. Y'all hear it? All right. Thank you for that, JJ. I appreciate it. It's Dee Dee in the morning.
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0: I'm just gonna take yours. 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All of a sudden, this dog runs past me. I said, dog, where you going? 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I said, thank you. 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
2: Good morning. It's Didi in the morning. We're about to play our $1,000 minute game. But I want to shout out to most of America right now. America, I like you. And I realize something. We're a lot alike than we know. Guess what they said? 94% of America says they don't answer phone calls with unknown numbers.
3: Nope.
2: Nah, I don't either. I don't either.
3: I thought it would be higher, honestly.
2: Yeah, 94% though. Trey, 100% would be a...
3: Yeah.
2: Yeah, but we had 94, my dude.
3: I thought it'd be higher.
2: Trey said, I want it to be 98%.
3: 99.9%.
2: There are a few people who still answer the unknown number. I don't at all. I actually do. And I'll be honest with you, I don't even answer known number. I'd be like, I answer it later. I'll talk to you later.
3: The last time I answered an unknown number, it was a girl on there, and she said, we had a good time at the club last night, right? You gave me your number. I said, baby, I don't even go to the club, so who know me? How you know me?
2: Damn. All right then, Trey.
3: I don't know who that
4: got
3: was.
4: Got him.
3: Yeah.

0: It's Courtney. Hey, Courtney.
1: Hi.
0: How are you?
1: Good. How are you?
0: Wonderful. I love your energy. Yeah. You hear this, y'all?
2: Courtney, you sound like you've been up since about 3:30.
1: You know what? I have an early morning.
2: Oh, wow.
0: Oh, really? Well, how do you start your mornings? You get up? Do you exercise? You pray? You take a shower? Do you get mad? Unwind? What?
1: I get up and I put on my devotions, get into a positive spirit.
2: Yes,
1: and
2: yes.
1: That's how I get my day started.
0: Oh, that's beautiful. That's wonderful.
3: Put on devotion.
0: She put on her devotion.
3: Yes, she do.
0: Okay.
3: My God.
0: Well, listen, let's spin this wheel and see what happens, all right? Here we go.
4: DJ. J. Cruz. JJ from The Sip.
5: Trey G. Trey G.
4: $30 bonus.
6: Oh, the big 3-0.
2: That's a devotion right there.
6: All right, Court. That devotion obviously worked.
2: Yeah.
6: Because you're about to get a blessing.
1: Amen.
6: Yes, indeed. Yes, indeed. I'm going to read you the 10 questions. If you don't know the answer, Court, what you going to say, love?
1: Bad.
6: That's right. And we're going to spin the block. We're going to answer it again. That sound like a plan?
1: Yes.
6: Okay, let's get paid.
2: Let's go.
6: First question. Do you prefer hot or cold seasons?
1: Hot.
6: What month does it start? Does it really start to feel like autumn?
1: October.
6: Who was the second president of the United States?
1: Pass.
6: How old is singer Kalani?
1: 26, 27, 28, 29, 30.
6: There we go. Yeah, yeah. Which NBA team does Klay Thompson play for?
1: Denver?
2: Uh-uh.
1: Mm-mm. Pass.
6: Name a state starting with the letter W.
1: Washington.
2: Uh-huh.
6: What's the fourth question that I asked you?
1: Trey Thompson.
6: No.
1: Kalani.
6: There you go.
2: Yeah, yeah.
6: Who on the morning show is not a dog person?
1: Dee
6: Dee. What does WWJD stand for?
1: What would Jesus do?
2: Come on now.
6: Spell the word litigation.
1: L-I-T-I-G-A-T-I-O-N.
2: Yes, ma'am.
6: Who was the second president of the United States?
2: Come on, come on, come on. No, that wasn't him.
0: Seven
2: either.
0: Out of ten.
2: They wasn't.
0: Let's see. You miss this one. You miss. Who was the second president of the United States? John Adams.
3: John Quincy.
0: John Quincy Adams, right?
2: John Quincy at that.
0: Which NBA team does Klay Thompson play on? Dallas Mavericks. And who on the morning show is not a dog person? J. Cruz.
3: Mm-hmm.
0: That's 7 out of 10. $10 every correct answer. We added up as $70. And how much money did she get extra?
6: $30.
0: $100 coming to you. All right.
1: I'll take it.
0: Congrats. Do me a favor. Tell everybody the show that gave you a shot at $1,000.
1: CD in the morning.
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1: Good morning, Didi in the morning. All right, listen, Trey and JJ.
2: Yes.
1: J. Cruz had a very in-depth conversation with his 3-year-old.
3: Yeah. Me and Baby Luna.
2: We know who's the brains of that conversation.
3: Trey, don't start like this, man.
1: That's a good line.
2: And we also know who dominated the conversation.
1: Shouts out to Luna.
2: Yeah.
1: Goo goo gaga.
3: I be in these streets and the people be like, yo, the team don't be taking you serious sometimes. I be like, they actually do, y'all.
1: No, we don't.
3: Can y'all
2: at all?
1: Why'd you lie to him,
2: say? Hey, stop leaving them comments on my page and leave Cruz alone. Y'all don't see what he do behind the scenes.
1: Thank you.
3: Shut up.
2: All right, here we go.
1: Shut up.
2: You. I'm talking to you who listening right there. The one who left the comment the last time, then the one who going to leave it the next time. You. Shut up.
3: All right.
2: I'm going to make me cuss.
3: Calm down.
1: All right, here we go.
3: All right, so listen. Obviously, the new Drake album is out, and I'm a fan at the crib bumping it. Luna's a fan, too. You know what they say about girls? Girls are really the boys, like, dad's right hand.
2: Mm-hmm. Okay.
3: You know, like, it's something about daddy's girl. But anyway, so I'm bumping the album. She's feeling it. The girl starts rapping. Y'all know I used to be a rapper. Check this out.
2: Oh, God.
4: Yo, where you at? Come on, get back to this rapping.
5: Come on, bring it down, cause you're getting in the bank. Ooh. And you hit me in the eye right there in a bang, in the gap. And the bang in the gap.
4: No cussing. Let's go. We got the bar. Luna's in the building. Let's go. Mic time. Bars.
1: It's a shame. She's better than daddy.
2: Oh my God.
1: You know, forget Mano y Mano that daddy was in with his brother.
3: Right.
1: That rap group.
2: Move over, Miss Shirley.
3: Because Lunatic got
1: move
3: bars.
1: Move over, Glorilla.
3: Yeah. Yes, sir.
2: She got bars, dude.
3: Yeah,
1: it's
3: no,
1: Lunilla.
3: Yo, and it came out of nowhere. I had to grab my phone. I was hyping her up. It went bad, though, after. Y'all want to hear? Yeah, I got one more little segment.
1: You joined in?
3: Well, no. Believe it or not, when it comes to Luna, I make it about her. You know what I mean? That's the only usually
1: person
3: her.
1: On the planet.
3: It'll be me.
1: Go ahead.
3: All right, here we go. Focus. Here's the second part.
4: 1, 2, 3. Got a mic. Luna on sight. Fight.
5: You a Henny in the face. I beat you in the butt.
3: Ooh.
5: In the butt.
3: Ooh.
5: In the top. I need a bread jump.
4: Go.
5: Now, body count by jam.
4: Ooh.
5: And you hit me in the butt.
4: Ooh.
5: And I don't bother it.
4: Ooh.
5: And I kept waiting.
4: Ooh. Drizzy. Who's better, Kendrick or Drake?
5: Say again.
4: Are you team Kendrick or team Drizzy?
6: And never leave a sale behind.
5: Kendrick.
4: That's crazy. What are you talking about? We're over here bumping Drake. Man, can't you tell? He's telling the whole world. Everybody hating on him. Everybody.
6: Your free trial team.
4: He's the good guy. He's innocent. And all this.
5: Take that thing on your head.
7: They trying to cover it up.
4: Listen. If you listen, he's telling you.
5: You are what?
1: OMG.
2: I was going to say right now, that second song Luna did, that ain't going to make radio.
1: No.
2: That was a little radar. Yeah,
1: because she said Henny at the beginning. I could have swore the baby said something about
3: Henny. Something about butt. And I was
1: butt.
3: Like, I didn't know where the conversation was going.
2: That's way too many Capri Suns.
1: She drunk?
2: She drunk. Way too many Jungle Juices. She want to watch Bluey and listen to Baby Shark. And you sit there playing Drake. Iceman.
3: We were doing it at the same time. Bluey was on the TV. You can hear him.
1: I like it.
3: But this girl is a star in the making, y'all. She likes the limelight. I drop beats. I'm telling you, I don't know should I make her a rapper, an athlete, a model, a barb? I don't know what to do yet.
1: Right.
2: I think she's very versatile. I think she can maybe do all of
1: Hold on a second. She threw scientists in there last.
3: I should have said, that's what I meant
1: first. He only got one scientist in the house.
2: Joe Jackson going to make a tour with her brothers in a minute. I tell you.
1: Jackson. Right?
2: I don't know what else I make her.
3: Don't be breaking down my family. What's wrong with y'all? Y'all don't even notice that.
1: I love it. Shouts out to baby Lunilla.
3: Hey, she's gonna be entertaining us for a little bit.
1: She is. I'd like to hear her rap some more. Yeah. Hey. Except for, I think she's too early for some Henny. Thank you for that. Thank you very much, Cruz. It's Dee Dee in the morning.
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0: Hey, hey, Milwaukee and Racine. It's Dr. Leah Knox here to remind you that your mental wellness does matter. Don Black and I would like to help you to understand just that on Mindful Mondays. Now, this is not your typical sit back and listen type of segment. This is a bi-weekly conversation that tackles real life issues that all of our community members face. We want you to be a part of this conversation. We don't want to talk to you. We want to talk with you, because this is community wellness at its best. Our goal is to create a safe space where you feel supported, not judged, with data-driven insight, a little humor, and a whole lot of warmth. Because mental wellness is not a luxury. It is your responsibility.
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2: All right, I need to have a conversation with all the ladies. And you fellas, y'all can speak the truth today.
3: Come on.
2: And you can own some of these that I'm getting ready to talk about.
4: I speak the truth every day.
2: These are the signs he will never be faithful to you.
4: I gotta go to the bathroom.
5: Signs he'll never be faithful.
2: Yeah, signs he will never be faithful to you.
5: I ain't gonna lie, this sound like it excludes black men, because black men don't cheat.
2: We don't cheat. I'm leaving. I'm going to the bathroom. I'm going to the ladies room now.
6: You know what, Trey? Black men maybe like him.
5: Facts.
4: That's not facts.
2: That's not true. That's not facts. All right, here it is. Signs he will never be faithful to you. Ladies, they said if he can't stop flirting with other women, he will never be faithful.
5: Cap.
2: They said even in front of you, he's charming other women, loyal men, no boundaries.
5: Mm.
2: Is that true?
5: Yeah.
2: Now, do you flirt in front of women, the women you're dating?
5: Yeah, no. Uh-oh. It just depends. It depends. Especially if it's an older woman and I'm just trying to make her feel good. Right. You know what I'm saying? Maybe. But I think flirting does have boundaries attached to it anyway.
2: Really?
5: Yeah, you just flirting. It ain't going to be nothing other than that.
2: I'm going to tell you, when I know that Trey, when Trey be flirting, when somebody comes in, when he tries to smile and show off his deep dimples.
5: Cut it out.
2: That fool over there.
5: Don't they go in?
2: Them dimples get deeper when a cute girl is around.
4: You don't try. They're natural.
2: No, they get deep. He starts smiling hard.
5: Wow.
2: And showing off his perfect teeth.
5: Wow.
6: I think Trey Dimples got a remote.
5: Shut up.
6: I think he know how to make them go in.
2: Yeah, he be flirting. Here it is again. Signs he will never be faithful to you, ladies. He has a history of cheating.
5: Oh, yeah. Now,
4: a man can change. A man can change.
2: Nah, I don't know about that. They said if he's done it before, chances are he'll do it again, especially if he never took accountability.
4: A man can change.
2: Yeah, if he got away with it, he got away with cheating and things like that. Oh, yeah, he has a history. Uh-uh.
5: I agree a man can change, but you might want to side eye his ass.
2: Yeah, thank you. Thank you, Trey. I'm not, because you know I'm going to side eye.
5: Yeah, as soon as you let your guard down. Right.
4: Uh-huh. Watch him close.
2: Yeah, if he has a history of cheating, lady. If he hides his phone, like it's top secret, he's not going to be faithful to you, sweetie.
5: A major indicator for me when it comes to that phone is if I see you with your phone face down.
2: That's what they said.
5: If I can see your back face in camera, you doing something you ain't got no business doing.
2: Now, here's what they said. If you hide your phone, or ladies, if your man's phone is always on silent, always guarded, always face down, yes, he's hiding something.
5: Yeah.
4: Or he's just private and you're not that close yet.
2: Mm. Here's another. He'll never be faithful. You catch him in them small lies, and that's what I can't stand. Don't lie to me and it's a small lie. Uh-uh. If you're going to lie, big.
4: That is the dumbest thing I've ever heard. Yeah,
2: Don't lie.
4: As a person who's been in a relationship a long time, I need my little lies. I'm going to tell you I'm 15 minutes away. Mm-hmm. I'm really 25.
5: Mm-mm.
4: I'm allowed to do this.
5: No, I don't
4: lie about big things. I wouldn't lie about cheating or money or nothing.
2: You are such a diva. This dude just said, I'm 25 minutes. That's what women do. They're like, girl, I'm on my way. I'm 10 minutes away. We'd be 30.
4: Yeah, absolutely. Thanks. I'm entitled to those lies.
2: Here's the reason why they say that, and I agree with this. If he lies easily about little stuff, what else is he hiding?
4: Oh, God.
5: Real talk?
2: I agree.
6: I call the little lies play lies.
2: Exactly. Okay.
6: It's just a play lie.
4: That's all it is.
6: A play lie. Like a play lie.
2: I'm keeping
5: like a play cuz.
2: You know what? I'm going to play cuss your ass out.
5: No,
2: I'm gonna play that.
5: Here's
2: another one. He blames you for his behavior. He cheats, he flirts, or he's disrespectful, and you're the problem. He ain't ever gonna be faithful to you, ladies.
4: I agree with that one.
2: Yeah.
5: No accountability,
2: huh? None.
4: Yeah,
2: none.
4: I agree with that
2: whatsoever.
4: One.
2: He's gonna blame you, then that means this man cannot be faithful.
4: That's
2: so there you go, ladies. Those are the signs. Your man will never be faithful to you.
4: Can we do signs when women won't be faithful?
2: That's on you. I only find stuff that benefits me, ladies.
4: That's crazy. Damn. That's crazy.
5: Damn, what, you a pirate?
2: Yes. I only find things for me ladies. If you would like to see the complete list, ladies, hit me up at Didi in the morning.
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11: 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Tickets start at $25. Overcast today with potential of thunderstorms this afternoon. high around 86 with an air quality advisory in effect until noon. Tonight, scattered thunderstorms, low of 71. Right now, it's 74.

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1: 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Williamson, J. Cruz, Trey G. Hey, remember, if you have a comment or a question, or if you want to connect with us, always hit us up. 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
1: 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Tomorrow on the show, get ready. Got a dope discussion for you. We got cash and more. Have a great day. We'll talk to you in the morning right here on Didi in the Morning. Today's R&B and old school. 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
1: 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What's up? It's Erica Cherie. Happy Monday. We have made it to a brand new week. I'm feeling really well rested, and I hope you are too. But I got you. Thanks for hanging out with me today. Let's shake off those Monday blues with some great music and some good vibes. Let's get it.

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So if you thought we were out of the woods with this air quality thing, we are not there yet, okay? I know it did clear up a little bit, and we were down to 55 on the index on Saturday. But on Sunday, it shot all the way up to 232, which is an unhealthy range. We're still dealing with that wildfire smoke. But if it looks hazy outside, it's not your imagination. The air quality

Ladies, what's going on? May I ask, what are you doing after work tonight? If you're not too busy, I'd like to make plans for us to spend some time together tonight at 7. I want to invite you inside of the most relaxing place in the city, The Quiet Storm, with yours truly, I'm Lenny Green. And it all goes down right here on today's R&B and Old School.

I know you have had to see it by now, but Beyonce, she started dropping hints about the next act. It's coming soon, 2027. She's taking us into rock for the next act. And I may not be a part of the Beehive, but I can absolutely appreciate great artistry. And Beyonce absolutely is that.

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3: Here's your WeatherWatch 12 forecast on Jammin' 98.3, brought to you by Mr. C.L. Woodson's Playbills to Punchlines comedy show featuring comedians Brub Man, Omar Gooden, Chastity Washington, and Miss Cutting Up at the Pabst Theater August 15th. Tickets start at $25. We have a very warm day today, and we have the haze that we have to push through today. We're supposed to be getting to a high of 86 today with storms starting later tonight, strong storms with damaging winds, so really be careful. Getting to a low of 71. Right now, we're sitting at 80.
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So, could America see another black president? That is a question after former CNN host Don Lemon. He says that he is totally serious about running for president

0: I got something for all my gospel music fans, all my church people. You can see Ricky Dillard and New G's 38th anniversary pop-up concert this Sunday. 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
16: 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That's

Ladies, what's going on? May I ask, what are you doing after work tonight? If you're not too busy, I'd like to make plans for us to spend some time together tonight at 7. I want to invite you inside of the most relaxing place in the city, The Quiet Storm, with yours truly, I'm Lenny Green. And it all goes down right here on today's R&B and Old School, Jammin' 98.

It's almost that time. The August primary elections are coming to Milwaukee, and July 22nd is the last day to register to vote online or by mail before the election. 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

Another option is for you to mail a voter registration form with a copy of proof of residence. You can do that as well. Those letters need to be postmarked, though, at least 20 days before the election. So get on it. Your voice matters.

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2: Hi, this is Dan Buttry, combat veteran of the Iraq War. Wounded so severely during the first day of battle at Gettysburg as part of the Wisconsin 7th Infantry, Sergeant Francis Coates had both of his eyes shot out and was bayoneted by the enemy. He pulled himself up against a tree, loaded his weapon, and continued to yell and cuss at the rebels. Rescued by fellow Union soldiers, Coates would survive the war and receive the Medal of Honor. He married, learned a trade, and moved to Nebraska, where he sadly passed away at 63 from pneumonia. Coates' story begs the question, how dedicated would you fight to keep this country free from sworn enemies? Thank you, Francis Coates, for representing the best of our warrior ethos over the past 250 years.
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0: Here's your Weather Watch 12 forecast on Gemini 98.3. If it's looking smoky out there again today, you are not imagining it. We are still dealing with that wildfire smoke, at least for the next couple of days. We're getting up to a high of 86, though, today and later tonight. Please be prepared. We're supposed to be experiencing some damaging wind, large hail, and possibly a tornado and some storms. That's happening after 7 o'clock tonight. So take proper precautions. Right now, we're sitting at 80.
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0: Backspin at Noon on Jamma 98.3 with Soul for Real. It is Don Black. Hopefully you had a great weekend. A big shout out to Jaron Jordan from WISN 12 News. Has a birthday today. I got to hang out with him on his birthday over the weekend where he's celebrating his birthday. That was really cool. Also, a big shout out to everybody who was at Lake Effects at Boone and Crockett over the weekend. I got a chance to play some music, watch some soccer, and I got a chance to see, now back in the race, Milwaukee County Executive David Crowley is back in the governor's race. And I made that announcement on Saturday, so we'll see how things goes. But big shout out to him as well, too. What else happened this weekend? I think that's about it. I don't think anything else happened. I think everything was okay. Well, good. Coming up on August 1st, something big's happening. It's the 2026 Black Arts Fest. MKE is going to be on the Summerfest grounds. It's packed with all kinds of festivities and entertainment, like Dave Hollister is going to be your headliner. 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

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Today's R&B and old school. It is Don Black. 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I'm looking for caller number 9 right now. 414-799-9830. Caller number 9. How would you like VIP tickets for the Izzy Brothers and the Commodores at the Wisconsin State Fair? That means we're taking care of your food, your beverages, and you get to see the show in a nice little area.

0: 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Who's this?
1: This is Janice.
0: Janice, how are you doing today?
1: I'm good.
0: Where you at? What you doing? What you up to today?
1: I'm driving.
0: You driving? Are you sure you driving?
1: Yeah, I'm driving.
0: You just sound confused. That's all. That's why I'm asking. I get worried about people that sound confused.
1: Well, no, I'm not confused.
0: Okay, do you know where you're driving to?
1: Yep, I'm fixing to go to the store.
0: Oh, you fixing to go to the store? Okay, cool. All right, Janice, we just gonna stop right there, Janice. I'm not gonna bother you no more, Janice. I'm just gonna tell you, you call a number 9. That's all I'm gonna do. And you got VIP tickets for the Isley Brothers and the Commodores. They're going to be at the Bank 5-9 main stage of the Wisconsin State Fair on Tuesday, August 11th. So that means you got tickets to the show. You got to be sitting in a nice area. You got food, drinks, all taken care of. So congratulations to you, Janice.
1: Thank you.
0: We got more tickets for the Isley Brothers and the Commodores VIP tickets to give away tomorrow right here on the Backspin at Noon on Jammer 98.3.
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2: 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Mix of clouds and sun today. Still got areas of smoke and haze. That air still a little bit bad. High of 86. And then tonight, scattered thunderstorms, some strong, becoming mostly clear after midnight. Could see some hail with this with these storms as well, too. A low of 71. Right now, it is 77.
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Today's R&B and old school. It is the Backspin at noon. Getting ready to wrap things up. Coming up, Dr. Leah Knox. We're going to be talking about relationships inside Mindful Monday. So stay tuned for that. It's coming up next on Jammer 98.3.

0: This incident may or may not have happened with Don when he was walking down the street.
1: I was walking down the street the other day. Lady came up to me and said, "Hey, Don, where you get that Jammin' 98.3 shirt from?" I said, "I got it from the Jammin' 98.3 merch page."

0: said, yeah. Then she said, instead of going to order one, I'm just going to take yours. Then she hit me in the head. And now I'm lying on the ground. All of a sudden, this dog runs past me. I said, dog, where you going? He said, I'm going to get your shirt. I said, thank you. And while you're going to get my shirt, I'm going to order another one from the Jammin' 98.3 merch page. 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

0: Kayla Brianna with Energy on Jammin 98.3, today's R&B and old school. Today is a Mindful Monday. I don't know how this is going to go because this person in here has just, I don't know. I don't know. She's been trying me today and you know, luckily I lied in here, you know, because, you know, she'd be getting out of control. Dr. Leah Knox is in the studio with us. Dr. Knox, how are you doing today?
1: I am great. And when I came in, you were already tried, so don't put that on me.
0: Well, you just added to it. How about that?
1: I added joy to your world. You are so welcome. That's why I'm here. Let's go.
0: Did you just say you added joy to it?
1: You heard me.
0: You know what? I'm not gonna argue with you today.
1: I know. Leave you speechless.
0: Anyway. All right, it is a Mindful Monday. We talk about all kinds of things about your mental to get your mind right. What do you tell everybody all the time, Dr. Knox?
1: Mental wellness is not a luxury. It is your responsibility.
0: Now, you told me this, that not only do people send you emails, but they stop you on the street and ask you questions.
1: Yeah, so I was so surprised. So I was at the African Arts Festival this weekend. I was also at Road Past the Blues. But then I was in a grocery store. Another time I was at Walmart and they were like, I know you from somewhere. Mm-hmm. And I was like, I'm not sure. And then they said, oh, we know. Yeah. And then they would ask questions. Why don't you talk about this or that? So I wrote them down.
0: All right. So today we're talking about relationships today. You got a couple questions that people sent in or asked you on the street like crazy people. Like one.
1: They
0: Dr. Knox, I got a question for you.
1: It didn't go like that.
0: Dr. Knox, I got a question for you. No. Okay, first question. It's about relationships. How do I know if I'm in love with the person they are today or just holding on to who I hope they'll become? That is a man, oh Lord. Go ahead, answer that question. I'm going to ask it one more time. It says, how do I know if I'm in love with the person they are today or just holding on to who I hope they'll become?
1: So that is what we call...
0: Was that asked to you on the street?
1: That was asked to me in the email.
0: Okay, in the email.
1: However, Someone else asked a similar question on the street.
0: Dr. Knox, I got a question for you. Okay, go ahead.
1: So we would call that partnering with potential.
0: Okay.
1: Partnering with potential. Mm. So we all see potential in people. Mm. And we all see the better side of them. Sometimes we create it ourselves and it's not even there.
0: True.
1: But healthy relationships, they are built on reality. Not possibility.
0: Right.
1: So ask yourself this first. If they were exactly the same way they are today.
0: Right.
1: And never changed a day in their life, would you still choose them?
0: Right.
1: Now that's the question. If in fact it's yes, then go right ahead. If no, number one, look at who they are consistently, not who they promised they'll become. Pay attention to patterns. Patterns over potential. You know, I'm gonna do this. I have this plan. But are they working on this plan and have they done that?
0: Right.
1: Finally, choose someone for who they are today, not the story that you've written for them tomorrow.
0: Now, a person that would ask that question, I'm just going to say this. If you are in a relationship with the person that asked that question, I'm going to tell you, run. I'm just going to tell you to run. Because if they have to ask if you're in love with the person they are today or what you hope they run. Run for your life.
1: I agree.
0: Because you don't ask no question like that.
1: You don't ask a question like that, but you do ask a question like that because if you don't know and if you are continuously dating potential, your flags are telling you, your gut is telling you, I'm dating potential again.
0: So the answer to that question is not for the person who asked it. It's for the person who is dating that person. Run for your life.
1: Oh my
0: goodness.
1: Please
0: run for your life. Question number two. My husband says he loves me, but his actions don't match his word. Which one? Why are you laughing?
1: He's asking this as though it's like a book. And I'm like, people really rolled up on me. And I was like, wow.
0: So did somebody ask you this question on the street?
1: So at that time, they were on, I won't say the street, on the corner. We were all having a conversation about relationships.
0: Dr. Knox, I got a question for you.
1: And that's what she asked while her husband was sitting right there.
0: Oh, Lord, not while her husband was there.
1: Yeah.
0: Okay, my husband says he loves me, but his actions don't match the words. Which one am I supposed to believe? Now, if I am the husband and I hear that question being asked, I'm going to do as the husband
1: is run.
0: That's what I'm going to do. Because if you acting like I'm not there when you asking that question, run. Oh, but Dr. Knox, you the professional, go right ahead.
1: But she didn't ask. She didn't act like he wasn't there. Forrest Gump, Mr. Run. Looked him dead in the eye and said, I got a question for Dr. Knox. I hope she puts this on the radio. So, we'll start here. Mm-hmm. Love is more than something we say. is something we have to show, consistently show. Mm-hmm. So number one, listen to the words, but closely pay attention to those actions. Number two, look for consistency. This should be going on often, not occasional grand gestures. I'm gonna bring you flowers when I'm mad. You know, I'm gonna do different things. No, these things should be going on often. And finally, believe repeated behavior over repeated apologies. If the behavior is exactly the same, why are you waiting every single time for an apology?
0: Now, I'm just going to say this.
1: Mm-hmm.
0: That if he did not run when you asked that question in front of him, he loves you. He loves you. He cares about you. Because if that was me.
1: Oh, my goodness.
0: Anyway, I ain't going to get into it. We got more questions about relationships with Dr. Knox on this Mind for Monday, so please stay tuned. It's Jammin' 98.3.
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0: If you had a hard day at work, I've got the perfect remedy to help you unwind and to take all that stress away. 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

More with Dr. Leah Knox and Mindful Mondays coming up in just a second. She talked about how people stop her on the streets, and people stop me on the streets all the time and ask me about the dog that took my shirt. And that dog still has not come back with my shirt. But so I'm going to the Jammin' 93 merch page and order me some stuff. And you can do the same thing, too. 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No, we got T-shirts. We got hats. We got stuff for your dogs. We got stuff. 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

0: That's new Jill Scott. It's called Don't Play. On Jammin' 98.3, today's R&B and old school. We're not playing. We got Dr. Leah Knox in here for another edition of Mindful Mondays. And she's asking questions, answering questions from people that asked her questions on the street. Because that happens to her all the time.
1: I am so done with him. It is email as well as these streets.
0: I'm just like, so if you just happen to see Dr. Leah Knox walking down the street, she could be at a grocery store. She could be any place. Just stop it like, Dr. Knox, I got a question for you.
1: Why am I even here with him?
0: I don't know. All right, so anyway, so we're talking about relationships. All right, so here's another question. Was this question asked you on the street or did they email you? I'm going to ask the question. How do you know when you're staying because you love someone or because you're afraid to start over? Was this asked to you on the street? This was on the street, wasn't it?
1: Listen, it was said in a different tone with fair words to be used with it, so I had to clean it up some.
0: But was the person that they were asking about right there?
1: No, not this time. People are wonderfully bold, and I love it, but this time that person was not there.
0: Okay, so the question, how do you know when you're staying with someone because you love someone or because you're afraid to start over?
1: So sometimes we're holding on to different people, relationships, because it's comfortable, but there's no connection there. Your body feels it, your mind feels it. So fear can convince us that unhappy is better than unknown. So with that, I'm gonna give you some advice. Number one, ask yourself if you're staying out of love or out of fear. Next, don't confuse familiarity with fulfillment. They're not the same.
0: Mm-hmm.
1: Finally, remember that your peace has value. Fear is a terrible relationship counselor, so just remember that.
0: Okay, what if they got a lot of money? What if they got a lot of money? I would say you probably want to stay with that person because you love the money.
1: You're comfortable with the lifestyle that it provides you.
0: You know what? And y'all can make decisions on how y'all going to live y'all life. Y'all can figure that out.
1: I mean, you can because...
0: They do it in Hollywood all the time.
1: They do, and people think relationships are just based on love when in fact... There's a business aspect to all of this.
0: See, there you go. See, I think I could do this. I can't. Here's another question. Now, this question, why do I keep falling for the same type of person even though I know it never ends well? Was it asked on the street or was it emailed to you? Yeah, it was on the street, wasn't it?
1: Both. Both.
0: That was the person that they were talking about.
1: No, there's a person.
0: I'm going to need y'all to get some sense in your head and stop being bold asking Dr. Leah Knox questions like this with your people that you're talking about with you. Stop doing that.
1: That was only one time.
0: But it's not right. But anyway, there's the question. Go ahead and answer the question.
1: So until we heal what attracts us to toxic energy, to similar environments, once again, that fear. If we're continuously attracted to the person or thing that we say is the wrong person, it generally comes from what we're used to. From the time we were yay high, little ones, all the way until today.
0: Mm.
1: We've seen this in our relationships, our patterns with our family, our family's patterns with relationships. So sometimes we think that that's normal and it feels comfortable at the time. So first you gotta identify the pattern instead of focusing on the person.
0: Mm.
1: Generally, you're dating the same person except they just have on a different suit or a dress. Next, heal the part of you that's attracted to that unhealthy situation or that unhealthy feeling. And once again, I don't believe in healed. I believe in continuously healing. So effectively managing that. Finally, choose peace over chemistry alone because you can be all in like and all in love and the butterflies, but at the end of the day, does it feel good when you go to sleep and wake up in the morning every single day? Maybe not. So if every relationship feels like a rerun, it might just be time to change the channel.
0: But ain't nothing wrong with reruns.
1: See, spinning the block is something that I, no sir.
0: Look. I like watching episodes of The Cosby Show over and over. And Law and
1: His
0: Order.
1: His favorite is Law and Order.
0: I watch Law and Order all the time, and I know what I'm going to get.
1: Exactly. Isn't that comfortable?
0: I'm telling you.
1: And so you don't really watch many new shows, do you?
0: Not really.
1: Is that healthy or not?
0: I think it is.
1: I know you think it is because you stay in the same pattern of watching these shows.
0: But see, here's the thing. We ain't talking about me. Final question. Dr. Knox.
1: Yes.
0: Now, I really want to know if this person was here when they asked this question. Why do I feel lonely even though I'm married? Did they ask you that in person? They did.
1: No, they didn't. That was via email. And, of course, the person wasn't there. That's why they feel lonely.
0: What did they want? Dr. Knox, I got to ask you a question.
1: Gosh. See, why is
0: why do I feel lonely? No, no, but why do I feel, why would you feel lonely though you're married? Why would you feel lonely?
1: So you can share a home with somebody.
0: Mm-hmm.
1: You can share items with them and still feel lonely. Emotionally alone is where it goes. So loneliness isn't about proximity. It's about connection. Number one, be honest about what you're missing emotionally and then talking about it with that person. Make intentional time to reconnect before resentment grows. If that reconnection is not there, you will grow resentful and then other things can happen. And if you're stuck, ask for help before you give up. Okay. Help is a good thing.
0: I really think that what we should do with this is we should have a booth someplace and people should just bring their people up and just say, what's wrong with him? Or what's wrong with her?
1: No, I think we can have a question booth, though. We should ask that question. A question booth where there'd be, I mean, Black Arts is coming up, Summerfest, State
0: Fair. But it's a lot more fun when you bring the person, and so we can see the look on their face, and it's just all tragedy. Do you know how many looks we, how many views we get on social media with that?
1: Why is he profiting off of people's pain?
0: Dr. Leah Knox here for Mindful Mondays. Dr. Knox, tell them what you tell them all the time.
1: Mental wellness is not a luxury. It is your responsibility.
0: I am not trying to profit off nobody's pain. This is just sheer enjoyment for myself.
1: Well, that's a profit.
0: That's a profit. Oh, for me?
1: Humor, yes.
0: It's not monetary.
1: It doesn't have to be.
0: That since we were talking about this, have I been smiling?
1: You have been.
0: See, there you go. Dr. Knox, thank Dr. Knox, I appreciate you. Thank you so much for being here.
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0: Here is your Weatherwise 12 forecast on Jammin' 98.3, brought to you by Nicolani's Menswear. 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

0: Plenty of sun and clouds, areas of smoke and haze are possible because the air is still bad. A high of 86, and then tonight, scattered thunderstorms, some strong, becoming clear after midnight. Could see some hail as well, too. A low of 71. Right now, it is 77.
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Doesn't it sound like he's saying Lattimore at the end? I got a Lattimore. He don't have a Lattimore. It's Jammin' 98.3, today's R&B and old school. Don Black, got to get out of here. Big shout out to Dr. Leah Knox, who's still back here harassing people. Coming up, Earl Stokes. He's got Dr. Wesley Carter from New Restoration Christian Church. Going to give you some positive vibes. Also, tickets for Black Arts Fest 2026 and tickets for Reggie Brown's birthday celebration, all right? I'll talk to you guys later. Leaving you with Star Red, who you'll be able to see at Black Arts Fest on August 1st. It's Jammin' 98.3.

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1: Good Monday afternoon. Earl Stokes officially checking in with Dr. Carter of New Restoration Church, where it's all about souls and not about clothes. Make sure you join him on all social media platforms. How you doing, Dr. Carter?
2: Mighty fine on this Monday. How was your weekend there, brother?
1: All blessed.
2: Praise God. Mine was too. Mine was too, Jammin' family. We just want to let you know that if you're feeling lack or feeling like you don't have enough, God doesn't merely meet our needs. He delights in exceeding our expectations. So you keep trusting him because his blessings are greater than we can imagine. Now unto him that is able to do exceedingly abundantly above all that we can ever ask or think. And can nobody do us like Jesus.
1: Amen. Here's Ricky Dillard. More abundantly, he'll be celebrating his 38th year anniversary in music on Sunday over at Greater New Birth Church at 5 p.m. Get your tickets at Eventbrite. All right, I'll be interviewing him later on. So make sure you check us out right here on Jammin' 98.3. Here's your afternoon praise break.

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0: Neil on Jammin 98.3. Good afternoon. Earl Stokes holding it down for you. Today's Stokes status of the day. Everybody wants the spotlight, but very few people respect the process. The applause lasts a moment. The preparation lasts a lifetime. Don't envy someone's stage when you haven't seen their sacrifices. Stay committed to your preparation, because when your opportunity arrives, preparation will speak louder than potential ever could. Message! All right, stick around. Stupid news on the way. Your chance to win tickets for the Black Arts Fest MKE. And Reggie Brown has a huge birthday bash coming up on the 31st. And I want to make sure you're at the show. All right? All right, it's going to be awesome. And we're going to be talking with Dr. Ricky Dillard in the 4 o'clock hour. Yes, got an action-packed show today, plus your favorite jams right here on Jammin' 98.3.
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0: Money Long, Riches on Jammin 98.3. Coming up is stupid news. Men sue hospital after DNA test showed they were switched at birth 38 years ago. What? Yep, I got this coming up at 2:40. Stupid news on the way. Another round of Get Your Cousin.
1: But I understand why she's burning me to hold on to this. 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What I'm trying to say is that I love you. I feel like this is coming to an end.

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0: Chris Breezy and Leon Thomas with Fallin' on Jammin' 98.3. Welcome to Stupid News, another round of...
1: Get your cousin!
0: Two men are suing a North Dakota hospital after they say they were switched at birth 38 years ago. Oh, my goodness. Kyle Bylan and Jeremy Morrison claim a DNA test shows that they haven't been living with their biological family since birth and were born the same time in the same hospital. This is crazy work right here, man.
2: January 26, 1988, only Kyle and I were born in that hospital that day. It's the only time we've ever been together.
3: My aunt Martha and I were on Ancestry.com. I had done further DNA testing on my raising mom, Evelyn Newton, that came out conclusively that, you know, she was biologically my brother's mom, but she didn't match with me on the platform. We kind of concluded and said, basically, look, Kyle, you were switched at birth.
1: Get your cousin!
0: Wow, that's crazy, man. They found it out 38 years later that they were switched at birth. So they were both raised with different parents. Wow. Wow, that's... I'm speechless. I am speechless. I mean, what do you do in a situation like that? I guess you got to sue. But I believe they're connected forever. I mean, they got to get the chance to... They have to... grow to love and know their biological families. Wow. I guess they can help each other out. Well, you know, Aunt Sue is like this and your mama's like, wow, that's crazy, man. That's another round of
1: get your cousin.
0: I mean, everybody at that North Dakota hospital to stay with the group. Hold hands if you don't know where you're going.
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6: Now for your Weather West 12 forecast for this afternoon, partly cloudy skies, areas of smoke and haze are possible, reducing visibility at times, a high near 85. And tonight, scattered thunderstorms, some strong early, becoming mostly clear after midnight, damaging winds, large hail, and possibly a tornado with storms, a low of 72. And tomorrow, partly cloudy skies, a high of 84. Currently right now, smoke and 85 degrees.
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0: This incident may or may not have happened with Don when he was walking down the street.
1: I was walking down the street the other day. Lady came up to me and said, "Hey, Don, where you get that Jammin' 98.3 shirt from?" I said, "I got it from the Jammin' 98.3 merch page."

0: said, yeah. Then she said, instead of going to order one, I'm just going to take yours. Then she hit me in the head. And now I'm lying on the ground. All of a sudden, this dog runs past me. I said, dog, where you going? He said, I'm going to get your shirt. I said, thank you. And while you're going to get my shirt, I'm going to order another one from the Jammin' 98.3 merch page. 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

Kalani Foden on Jammin 98.3. I'm looking for caller 9 right now. I've got a pair of tickets for the Black Arts Fest. If you want to be on the grounds, be caller 9-799-9830.

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something you listen to? Nah, it's something you wear. The Jammin' merch store is officially live with fresh shirts, hats, mugs, and more. All built for your everyday vibe. Same time as energy you hear on the air. Now it's in your closet, in your hand, and everywhere you step. Coffee in the morning? That's jamming. Out on the weekend? Still jamming. Don't just ride with us. Represent us. Get your jamming.

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5: Well, welcome to the Stokes Report. Civil rights leader Al Sharpton and entertainment mogul Tyler Perry are stepping up in a big way following the tragic death of Nolan Wells. The two have pledged $25,000, bringing the total reward to $50,000 for information leading to an arrest and conviction. Loved ones gathered this weekend to celebrate Nolan's life during an emotional funeral service where family members remembered him as a young man with a bright future. Authorities continue to ask anyone with information to come forward. In music news, we're saying goodbye to one of the great voices behind some of the biggest records in history. Legendary vocalist Jim Gilstrap has died at the age of 79 from natural causes in L.A. While many people know Stevie Wonder's classic You Are the Sunshine of My Life, few realize that Gilstrap's voice helped make that song unforgettable. He also sang the iconic theme song for the hit television sitcom

0: Over a remarkable career spanning more than five decades, Gilstrap recorded with a who's who of music royalty, including Michael Jackson, Whitney Houston, Aretha Franklin, Quincy Jones, Luther Vandross, Anita Baker, Gladys Knight, Patti LaBelle, Teddy Pendergrass, George Benson, Bill Withers, Dolly Parton, and many, many more. His voice may often have been behind the scenes, but his impact was front and center. Today, we remember a gifted artist whose music became the soundtrack to generations. Speaking of music, happy birthday to Carlos Santana and also Omar Epps. That's your Stokes Report. I am Earl Stokes for Jammin' 98.3.
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Oh, yeah. Congratulations to Tim Huff of Milwaukee. He picked up those tickets for the Black Arts Fest MKE. He's a happy camper. Nothing like some live music, man, food, folks, and fun. Listen all week for your chance to win in the 2 o'clock hour, okay? Stick around this hour before 4, Reggie Brown birthday celebration tickets. And at 4, special guest Dr. Ricky Dillard will be joining us. That's right. He's got a pop-up this Sunday over at Greater New Birth. I'll tell you more about it in the 4 o'clock hour. Stay close. It's

0: Dave Hollister, I like that one. That beat was banging. Thanks for jamming. Earl Stokes held it down for you this afternoon. Stick around. We've got tickets for Reggie Brown's birthday celebration coming up before 4. And in the 4 o'clock hour, Dr. Ricky Dillard will be joining us in the 4 o'clock hour. He has a pop-up service coming up on Sunday at 5 p.m. over at Greater New Birth. You can get your tickets at Eventbrite.com. All right, you got to go to this show. This is going to be an amazing show. Ricky Dillard and the crew, New G, they're celebrating 38 years in ministry, so we're going to help them celebrate Milwaukee. Come on out, all choirs, all churches, everybody. Y'all need to be in the house on Sunday at 5 o'clock at Greater New Birth. All right, stay close. He'll tell us more about the detail. Here's your update on the roads from your Jammin' 98.3 Traffic Center. Accident on the right shoulder, I-41, 45, US 45 northbound at North Avenue. Also, disabled vehicle on the entrance ramp, I-894, 43 eastbound on 76th Street. All right, disabled vehicle on the right shoulder, I-41, 94, I-94 northbound at Highway E. Traffic is brought to you by Jammin' 98.3.
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2: Hi, this is Dan Buttry, combat veteran of the Iraq War. 47 years prior to the Battle of Gettysburg, our founding fathers declared independence and these United States were born. 87 years later, going into July 4th, 1863, Wisconsin's Iron Brigade would fight during the opening shots of Gettysburg and lose a staggering 65% of their entire unit. This just to hold the line long enough for reinforcements to arrive and eventually win the day, keeping our states united. It's not been an easy 250 years since our independence, but all the same, worth every drop of blood to keep this amazing nation of ours free and united the best we can. Happy birthday, America.
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13: Now for your Weather Westfall forecast for this afternoon, partly cloudy. Areas of smoke and haze are possible, reducing visibility at times. A high near 85. Tonight, scattered thunderstorms, a low of 72. Tomorrow, partly cloudy, high of 84. Currently right now, it's smoky and 83 degrees here at Jammin 98.3.
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0: nobody ever had no exclusivity talk with me. 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Would you want to go together?
1: See? Nah, oh, there you go.
2: It'll happen once.
1: I like you. Do you like me? Check yes or no.
2: Do you like me a lot, a little? 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
1: Hey, man, so get ready on Tuesday. 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
0: 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Yo,

0: Still a classic right there, Mariah Carey, ODB. Rest in peace to ODB. Fantasy. Thanks for jamming with us.
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0: All right, coming up this hour, one of gospel music's most influential voices is joining me, Dr. Ricky Diller. That's right. He's celebrating 38 incredible years in ministry and music. And this Sunday, he'll be in Milwaukee for a special pop-up worship service. We'll talk about his remarkable journey, the impact of his music around the world, what fans can expect this Sunday at 5 p.m. over at Greater New Birth, and a few stories you probably never heard before. All right, don't move. It's all happening this hour on Jammin' 98.3.

0: Welcome to Situations. Today is a special day because I'm joined by a man whose music has become the soundtrack to worship for millions around the world. For more than three decades, he has raised the standard of gospel choir music through excellence, passion, and a heart for ministry. From classics like All of My Help and Amazing to his groundbreaking choir master recordings, his influence can be heard in churches across the globe. And this Sunday, he's bringing that same spirit of worship to Milwaukee for a special pop-up worship experience at Greater New Birth Church beginning at 5 p.m. It is truly an honor to welcome one of gospel music's greatest choir directors, songwriters, producers, and worship leaders, Dr. Ricky Dillard. Dr. Dillard, welcome to Jammin' 98.3.
1: Thank you, my friend, my brother. Thank you for having me today.
0: No problem, man. We're excited about you. Everybody's talking about it.
1: Oh, good. That's what we wanted. It's been a long time since we've been to Milwaukee with New G, actually.
0: Yeah.
1: I've been there alone, but I haven't brought New G, so I thought it would be a perfect anniversary celebration to come there and celebrate there with you guys.
0: Awesome. Dr. Dillard, first things first, you're coming to Milwaukee for the Sunday pop-up worship at Greater New Birth. Tell us what inspired this event and what can people expect when they walk through the doors?
1: Well, actually, what inspired it is that we are celebrating 38 years, and I'm so thankful again to still be doing what God called me to do 38 years ago.
0: Yes.
1: I'm still passionate. I still want to do it. We still want to do it, and we still have the love and joy that He has placed inside of us to do it. So I was trying to figure out, where could we go that we haven't done and been in a long time? And I said, what better place to go than to go to Milwaukee?
0: Oh, yeah.
1: And that was my purpose and reason for coming, because we hadn't been there in a while, and I felt a new energy from Milwaukee and the surrounding cities and places and communities to come together with us, and let's just have a good sing-out concert and then praise God together. We sing some of the songs from my previous albums and just have a good time.
0: Amen. You've been ministering through music for decades. Has your mission changed over the years, or is it still the same Ricky Dillard who simply wants people to encounter God?
1: No, I mean, through the journey, we all have changed. When I first began, I had no clue of really what God's plan was. All I knew is that I was instructed to organize this choir and name it New Generation Chorale. And then the years we continued to move forward, we AKA'd it and gave it a little short name and called it New G.
0: Okay.
1: But in the process of all of these incredible singers coming aboard, you know, their lives have transitioned and changed through time, whether they just came as regular singers, tenors, altos, sopranos, and musicians. But at the same time, I saw their lives change. I saw their walk change. I saw the call on their lives in different aspects, whether it be praise and worship leaders, pastors, ministers of music, recording artists, could be politicians, doctors, lawyers, all kinds of people who started with us.
0: Wow.

0: God transformed and to be walking in the callings of which He, God, has called them to do. So that pretty much has been the journey here.
1: Okay.
0: And the excitement here is to see their lives change.
1: Love it. Love it. One word people constantly associate you with is excellence. Every choir rehearsal, every recording, every live performance seems intentional. Where does that commitment to excellence come from?
0: Well, let me just say, most people say, you know, they went to school for this, and they went to college, and they got degrees in this. Well, I went to the school of James Cleveland. the school of Mattie Moss Clark.
1: Come on now.
0: Father Charles G. Hayes. Thomas Whitfield. I went to their school, and I am standing on their shoulders even as all of them sleep. I'm standing on their shoulders, and I don't want nobody to forget the labor of love that those giants gave to the world, and not only to the world, they gave to me. And I will forever keep their legacies alive through what I do. So that spirit of excellence comes from those platforms.
1: Wow.
0: I was able to know all of them. The only one I didn't really know personally was Reverend Cleveland, but I was in a room several times with him through the GMWA and watched him work and watched him serve. But all the others that I've named, the Lord allowed me a personal seat at the table to glean and be mentored by them. And that's where the spirit of excellence come from, and then exercising it through the entire 38 years, whether it be with New G or any church that I have served through Chicago and other states. You know, just being sharpened as a minister of music, sharpened as a director, a writer, a producer, all of it has been a download from God through all of the servants that He's placed in my way.
1: Amen, amen. Speaking of Chi-Town, a lot of people know Dr. Ricky Dillard, the choir master, but not everyone knows about Ricky Dillard, the Chicago house musician. You were around pioneers like Frankie Knuckles during one of the most influential musical movements in history. How did those house music roots influence the gospel sound you've created over the years? Hold that thought. When we come back, we're going to share that with you. We're hanging out with Dr. Ricky Dillard. He'll be here for a Sunday pop-up service, worship service over at Greater New Birth Church. Yes, all right. For more details, go to...
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1: I was walking down the street the other day. Lady came up to me and said, "Hey, Don, where you get that Jammin' 98.3 shirt from?" I said, "I got it from the Jammin' 98.3 merch page. 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

0: said, yeah. Then she said, instead of going to order one, I'm just going to take yours. Then she hit me in the head. And now I'm lying on the ground. All of a sudden, this dog runs past me. I said, dog, where you going? He said, I'm going to get your shirt. I said, thank you. And while you're going to get my shirt, I'm going to order another one from the Jammin' 98.3 merch page. 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

0: Welcome back to Situations. We're talking with Dr. Ricky Dillard. He'll be here for a pop-up concert over at Greater New Birth this Sunday at 5 p.m. You do not want to miss this as he celebrates 38 years of ministry and music. That's right. It's going to be an amazing time. A lot of people know Dr. Ricky Dillard, the choir master, but not everyone knows about Ricky Dillard, the Chicago house musician. You were around pioneers like Frankie Knuckles during one of the most influential musical movements in history. How did those house music roots influence the gospel sound you've created over the years?
1: Well, let me say, I believe the gospel sound influenced the house sound, okay, in my opinion.
0: Okay.
1: Because, you know, I was already in church, mm-hmm, and on my journey musically in church and had been sharpened in church before I got to Frankie Knuckles and Farley Jack Master Funk and Steve Still Pearly and all of those whom we would collaborate with through the years. House music, I was so hungry as a teenager, mm-hmm, to record a song and to record. So I ended up, you know, looking on the back of albums back in the day, and, you know, they had those 12-inch singles.
0: Yeah.
1: On the back, they have the producer, and they'll have the record company and the record company number. So I picked up the phone, and I called DJ International.
0: Wow.
1: And found them on Randolph Street in Chicago. And I took the bus and the train over there and met Rocky Jones. And when I got there, Farley Jack Master Funk was there, and so was Frankie Knuckles. Wow. They all were there in the office.
0: Wow.
1: And I got to meet these house heads.
0: Yeah.
1: And I was telling them I could sing. He was like, let me hear you. And I started singing. So the first one who took me in the studio was Farley.
0: Wow. Wow.
1: And while I was there with Farley, in another room was Frankie. He was cutting in another studio room, and I was cutting in another, and we all started collaborating and working together. So
0: yeah,
1: that's really my humble beginnings.
0: Wow.
1: For house music.
0: Wow. I want to stay there for a second, because after more than 40 years in radio, I recently challenged myself to learn music production, and I just finished producing my very first house record.
1: Congratulations.
0: My first beat from scratch. It's called Fire in My Bones.
1: Oh my God. You gotta make sure you send that to me.
0: Okay. You gotta
1: make sure I hear.
0: Yeah, it's a good one there. As someone who's mastered both house music and gospel music, what's the biggest piece of advice you could give someone or give me who's just beginning that journey?
1: You know, it's all about what you see.
0: Mm-hmm.
1: What do you see? And if you can see it, God can do it.
0: Hey.
1: If you have the faith, if you have the belief, you just got to follow his lead. I followed his lead back then, you know, when I was reading the back of those records, and
0: yes,
1: I said, I'm going to go over here.
0: Right.
1: And I went. And I didn't know who I was going to meet when I got there. I just went.
0: Wow.
1: And sometimes, brother, you just have to get up and go. It's all about your network and who you connect to and who God leads you to.
0: Yes.
1: And you got to trust that. Sometimes they may ignore you. They may act grand. They may act a little above you.
0: Uh-huh.
1: But just go.
0: Okay.
1: Just go. They may say no. Just go again. Keep going until they say yes.
0: Okay.
1: Until it turns into a yes.

0: in your face.
1: Yeah.
0: This is for anybody who God have called or is leading you in a direction. Just go and keep going.
1: Wow.
0: Keep going, because if you give up, you're not going to see what his plan is for your life, because you gave up. Down the road, it could be the next door that he's going to open. The first door might be closed. The second door might be, but if the third door, if you say, no, I'm going over there, they ain't going, no, just go.
1: Okay, just go. Y'all hear that? The message is just go.
0: God has a plan. He already has a plan, and it's for you to follow his lead.
1: Yes.
0: And he's going to lead you all the way to success.
1: Love it, love it. Now, this is for young musicians out there. What advice would you give to young musicians and choir directors who have the talent but maybe don't yet have the discipline?
0: Well, just know it just don't take talent. It takes a calling from God.
1: Okay.
0: Because sometimes we end up in lanes that are not our lane, and we're reaching for things that he didn't call us to. One, let's make our call and election sure. Let's sharpen ourselves. And again, it's all about your network. The best place to start those things is to get your sharpening in church. And then you have your network on the outside of that church into other churches, into the community, as you organize and start to see what God has shown you. And when you see those things, you just got to, again, get up and go. Nothing is going to come to you. Faith without work is dead.
1: Yes.
0: And you got to put some work to it.
1: Yes.
0: So that he'll have something to anoint.
1: Yes, yes, yes, yes.
0: You be ready for when he's getting ready to downpour his glory and his power on your life, for you to do the work he's called you to do.
1: Amen, amen. When your career is all said and done, Dr. Dillard, and done, what do you hope people say about Dr. Ricky Dillard? Not just the artist, but the man. Hold that thought. When we come back, I want you to share that with our audience, all right? We're talking with Dr. Ricky Dillard. That's right. He'll be here this Sunday for a pop-up service celebrating 38 years of ministry in music and ministry. And it's going to be an amazing time over at Greater New Birth Church, 5 p.m., all right? To get tickets, you need to go to eventbrite.com. 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All right, we'll be back right after this.

0: Welcome back to Situations. We're hanging out with Dr. Ricky Dillard. He'll be here this Sunday. That's right, for a special pop-up concert celebrating 38 years in music and ministry over at Greater New Birth Church. Oh, it's going to be amazing. You got to go over to Eventbrite to get those tickets. Dr. Dillard, when your career is all said and done, what do you hope people say about Dr. Ricky Dillard? Not just the artist, but the man.
1: That I empower people to grow and to become and to have a platform for those people to come to, and then have music for those people to sing, and that I allowed them to sing songs that God gave me to minister to the world, and that their lives change through those songs.
0: Amen, amen. Dr. Dillard, the microphone is yours. I want you to personally invite Milwaukee to Greater New Birth Church this Sunday at 5 p.m. Tell everyone why they simply cannot afford to miss this worship experience.
1: You cannot afford to miss this worship experience because I don't get there much with this team. But I want to share this evening with the state of Wisconsin, the entire state of Wisconsin, from wherever you come from. We're going to be over at Greater New Birth Church, 8237 West Silver Spring Drive. Bishop R.J. Byrd and Pastor Patricia Byrd are the pastors. They allowed us to come, and we're going to come having a good time celebrating all 38 years, all the albums we've sang.
0: Yay.
1: We're going to do music from all those albums, and just we're just going to enjoy Jesus. So bring your tambourine, don't shout and shoes, and don't leave God at home. Please bring him with you.
0: Don't leave him in the car.
1: We gonna celebrate the King.
0: I love it. I love it. Let's have fun, man. Right quick, we're gonna do something called rapid fire. I'm gonna throw something out there. What first thing that comes to mind? Favorite hymn.
1: Favorite hymn. Amazing Grace.
0: Favorite gospel artist growing up.
1: Father Charles G. Hayes.
0: Favorite choir you've ever directed?
1: The New Generation Chorale.
0: That better be the answer. One song that still gives you goosebumps every time you hear it.
1: Things Will Work Out For Me, a song we recorded some years ago. It still gives me goosebumps when I hear it.
0: All right. One word that describes worship.
1: A celebration unto the Lord as we celebrate who he is, not just what he does, but just who he is.
0: Yes, yes. Dr. Dillard, it has truly been an honor. Thank you for, you know, your music and everything that you've done, your unwavering commitment to ministry excellence and lifting the name of Jesus through every note you sing and every choir you lead. Milwaukee, you don't want to miss this incredible opportunity to experience Dr. Ricky Dillard. That's right, live at Greater New Birth Church this Sunday at 5 p.m. Bring your family, your choir, your praise team, anyone who needs encouragement. I believe this is going to be more than a concert. It will be a worship experience that leaves lives changed. Dr. Dillard, thank you so much again for coming on.
1: And thank you for having me. If I could just interject for the last thing, is that the tickets can be purchased at www.eventbrite.com/Ricky Dillard New G pop-up concert.
0: All right. Give that again, sir.
1: That's again www.eventbrite.com/Ricky Dillard New G.
0: And the tickets are inexpensive.
1: Yeah.
0: What, $25 general admission?
1: $25. And yes, general admission $25 and VIP $38 for the year, 38 years.
0: Oh,
1: so
0: yeah.
1: Come on out, Milwaukee. I didn't want you to stay home. I want you to come on out.
0: All right.
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5: Now for your WeatherWatch 12 forecast on Jammin' 98.3, partly cloudy areas of smoke and haze are possible, reducing visibility at times, a high near 85. Tonight, scattered thunderstorms, a low of 72. Tomorrow, partly cloudy skies, a high of 84. Currently right now, it's smoky and 85 degrees here at Jammin' 98.3.
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0: Quitting time all over the city. We're up, we're out, and we're gone. That's right. It's time for the Happy Hour Mix with DJ Tony Neal. 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

Hey, that's my man DJ Tony Neal throwing down with the Happy Hour Mix. 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

0: Oh, yeah. Jamming 98.3, it's your man Earl Stokes holding it down for you. Big shout out to my main man, Rodney Manns, and the crew working hard, hooking up those basements and bathrooms, man, and jamming to Jamming 98.3. They always have us on when they're working. I appreciate that. If you're working on the job and you listen, give us a call. Let us know so we can shout you out too, man. We would love to hear from you. I know a lot of people listen to us at work and in their businesses, and we would love to say hello, okay? All right. What up, Rodney? Thanks again, my man. All right. Stick around. We've got more of your favorites coming up for you as we wrap up the happy hour brought to you by Pottawatomie Casino and Hotel. If you haven't heard, Dr. Ricky Dillard is coming to Milwaukee. And I'm going to be talking with him in the 6 o'clock hour. He's got a pop-up gospel show that's coming, celebrating 38 years in gospel music. That's right. He'll be over at Greater New Birth, and he'll give us the details in the 6 o'clock hour. Stay close.
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5: Now for your Weather Watch 12 forecast for tonight. Scattered thunderstorms, some strong early, becoming mostly clearer after midnight. Damaging winds, large hail, and possibly a tornado with some storms. A low of 72 tomorrow. Partly cloudy skies, a high of 84. Currently right now it's smoky and 83 degrees.
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0: It's Dee Dee in the morning, and if you missed the show, ain't nobody ever had no exclusivity talk with me. I mean, I had a boy send me a note when I was a kid. When you want to go together?
1: See, nah, oh, there you go.
2: It happened once.
1: I like you. Do you like me? Check yes or no.
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3: 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Yes or the no or.
1: Hey man, so get ready on Tuesday. 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

Johnny Gill, a dance, a kiss on Jammy 98.3, creeping up on 6 o'clock, the nonstop music suite. We're going to be talking with Dr. Ricky Dillard in the 6 o'clock hour. He's got a pop-up concert over at Greater New Birth Church this Sunday at 5 p.m.

0: Welcome back to Situations. We're talking with Dr. Ricky Dillard. He'll be here for a pop-up concert over at Greater New Birth this Sunday at 5 p.m. You do not want to miss this as he celebrates 38 years of ministry and music. That's right. It's going to be an amazing time. A lot of people know Dr. Ricky Dillard, the choir master, but not everyone knows about Ricky Dillard, the Chicago house musician. You're around pioneers like Frankie Knuckles during one of the most influential musical movements in history. How did those house music roots influence the gospel sound you've created over the years?
1: Well, let me say, I believe the gospel sound influenced the house sound, okay. In my opinion.
0: Okay.
1: Because, I was already in church, and on my journey musically in church, and had been sharpened in church before I got to Frankie Knuckles and Farley Jack Master Funk and Steve Still Pearly and all of those whom we would collaborate with through the years. House music, I was so hungry as a teenager to record a song and to record. So I ended up, looking on the back of albums back in the day, and they had those 12-inch singles.
0: Yeah.
1: On the back, they have the producer, and they have the record company and the record company number. So I picked up the phone and I called DJ International.
0: Wow.
1: And found them on Randolph Street in Chicago. And I took the bus and the train over there and met Rocky Jones. And when I got there, Farley Jack Master Funk was there, and so was Frankie Knuckles. They all were there in the office.
0: Wow.
1: And I got to meet these house heads.
0: Yeah.
1: And I was telling them, I could sing. And he was like, let me hear you. And I started singing. So the first one who took me in the studio was Farley.
0: Wow.
1: And while I was there with Farley, in another room was Frankie. He was cutting in another studio room, and I was cutting in another. And we all started collaborating and working together. So that's really my humble beginnings for house music.
0: Wow. I want to stay there for a second, because after more than 40 years in radio, I recently challenged myself to learn music production. And I just finished producing my very first house record.
1: Congratulations.
0: My first beat from scratch. It's called Fire in My Bones.
1: Oh my God. You gotta make sure you send that to me.
0: Okay.
1: You gotta make sure I hear.
0: Yeah, it's a good one there. As someone who's mastered both house music and gospel music, what's the biggest piece of advice you could give someone or give me who's just beginning that journey?
1: It's all about what you see.
0: Mm-hmm.
1: What do you see? And if you can see it, God can do it.
0: Hey.
1: If you have the faith, if you have the belief, you just got to follow his lead. I followed his lead back then, when I was reading the back of those records. And
0: yes.
1: I said, I'm going to go over here.
0: Right.
1: And I went. And I didn't know who I was going to meet when I got there. I just went.
0: Wow.
1: And sometimes, brother, you just have to get up and go. It's all about your network and who you connect to and who God leads you to.
0: Yes.
1: And you got to trust that. Sometimes they may ignore you. They may act grand. They may act a little above you.
0: Uh-huh.
1: But just go.
0: Okay.
1: Just go. They may say no. Just go again. Keep going until they say yes.
0: Okay.
1: Until it turns into a yes. Every door closed in your face.
0: Yeah.
1: This is for anybody who God have called or is leading you in a direction. Just go and keep going.
0: Wow.
1: Keep going, because if you give up, you're not going to see what his plan is for your life, because you gave

0: Okay, just go. Y'all hear that? The message is just go.
1: God has a plan. He already has a plan, and it's for you to follow his lead.
0: Yes.
1: And he's going to lead you all the way to success.
0: Love it, love it. Now, this is for young musicians out there. What advice would you give to young musicians and choir directors who have the talent but maybe don't yet have the discipline?
1: Well, just know it just don't take talent. It takes a calling from God.
0: Okay.
1: Because sometimes we end up in lanes that are not our lane, and we're reaching for things that he didn't call us to. One, let's make our calling and election sure. Let's sharpen ourselves. And again, it's all about your network. The best place to start those things is to get your sharpening in church. And then you have your network on the outside of that church into other churches, into the community, as you organize and start to see what God has shown you. And when you see those things, you just got to, again, get up and go. Nothing is going to come to you. Faith without work is dead.
0: Yes.
1: And you got to put some work to it.
0: Yes.
1: So that he'll have something to anoint.
0: Yes, yes, yes, yes.
1: You be ready for when he's getting ready to downpour his glory and his power on your life, for you to do the work he's called you to do.
0: Amen, amen. When your career is all said and done, Dr. Dillard, and done, what do you hope people say about Dr. Ricky Dillard? Not just the artist, but the man. Hold that thought. When we come back, I want you to share that with our audience. All right, we're talking with Dr. Ricky Dillard. That's right. He'll be here this Sunday for a pop-up service celebrating 38 years of ministry in music and ministry. And it's going to be an amazing time over at Greater New Birth Church, 5 p.m. All right. 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

If you had a hard day at work, I've got the perfect remedy to help you unwind and to take all that stress away. Tonight at 7, join me right here inside the Quiet Storm. I'm Lenny Green, serving you the best of today's R&B and old school, baby.

Welcome back to Situations. We're hanging out with Dr. Ricky Dillard. He'll be here this Sunday. That's right, for a special pop-up concert celebrating 38 years in music and ministry over at Greater New Birth Church. Oh, it's going to be amazing. You got to go over to Eventbrite to get those tickets. Dr. Dillard, when your career

0: tell everyone why they simply cannot afford to miss this worship experience.
1: You cannot afford to miss this worship experience because I don't get there much with this team. But I want to share this evening with the state of Wisconsin, the entire state of Wisconsin, from wherever you

0: And don't leave God at home. Please bring him with you.
1: Don't leave him in the car.
0: We gonna celebrate the King.
1: I love it. I love it. Let's have fun, man, right quick. We're gonna do something called Rapid Fire. I'm gonna throw something out there. What first thing that comes to mind? Favorite hymn.
0: Favorite hymn, Amazing Grace.
1: Favorite gospel artist growing up?
0: Father Charles G. Hayes.
1: Favorite choir you ever directed?
0: The New Generation Choir.
1: That better be the answer. One song that still gives you goosebumps every time you hear it?
0: Things Will Work Out For Me. A song we recorded some years ago. It still gives me goosebumps when I hear it.
1: All right. One word that describes worship?
0: A celebration unto the Lord as we celebrate who he is, not just what he does, but just who he is.
1: Yes, yes. Dr. Dillard, it has truly been an honor. Thank you, for, your music and everything that you've done, your unwavering commitment to ministry excellence and lifting the name of Jesus through every note you sing and every choir you lead. Milwaukee, you don't want to miss this incredible opportunity to experience Dr. Ricky Dillard. That's right, live at Greater New Birth Church this Sunday at 5 p.m. Bring your family, your choir, your praise team, anyone who needs encouragement. I believe this is going to be more than a concert. It will be a worship experience that leaves lives changed.

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1: And the tickets are inexpensive.
0: Yeah,
1: what, $25 general admission?
0: $25, and yes, general admission $25 and VIP $38 for the year, 38 years.
1: Oh,
0: so
1: yeah.
0: Come on out, Milwaukee. I didn't want you to stay home. I want you to come on out.
1: All right.

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0: Welcome back to Situations. We're hanging out with Dr. Ricky Dillard. He'll be here this Sunday. That's right, for a special pop-up concert celebrating 38 years in music and ministry over at Greater New Birth Church. Oh, it's going to be amazing. You got to go over to Eventbrite to get those tickets. Dr. Dillard, when your career is all said and done, what do you hope people say about Dr. Ricky Dillard? Not just the artist, but the man.
1: That I empower people to grow and to become and to have a platform for those people to come to, and then have music for those people to sing, and that I allowed them to sing songs that God gave me to minister to the world, and that their lives are changed through those songs.
0: Amen, amen. Dr. Dillard, the microphone is yours. I want you to personally invite Milwaukee to Greater New Birth Church this Sunday at 5 p.m. Tell everyone why they simply cannot afford to miss this worship experience.
1: You cannot afford to miss this worship experience because I don't get there much with this team. But I want to share this evening

0: we just going to enjoy Jesus. So bring your tambourines, your shouting shoes, and don't leave God at home. Please bring him with you.
1: Don't leave him in the car.
0: We're going to celebrate the King.
1: I love it. Let's have fun, man, right quick. We're going to do something called Rapid Fire. I'm going to throw something out there. What first thing that comes to mind? Favorite hymn.
0: Favorite hymn, Amazing Grace.
1: Favorite gospel artist growing up?
0: Father Charles G. Hayes.
1: Favorite choir you ever directed?
0: The New Generation Choir.
1: That better be the answer. One song that still gives you goosebumps every time you hear it?
0: Things Will Work Out For Me. A song we recorded some years ago. It still gives me goosebumps when I hear it.
1: All right. One word that describes worship.
0: A celebration unto the Lord as we celebrate who he is, not just what he does, but just who he is.
1: Yes, yes. Dr. Diller, it has truly been an honor. Thank you for, you know, your music and everything that you've done, your unwavering commitment to ministry excellence and lifting the name of Jesus through every note you sing and every choir you lead. Milwaukee, you don't want to miss this incredible opportunity to experience Dr. Ricky Diller. That's right, live at Greater New Birth Church this Sunday at 5 p.m. Bring your family, your choir, your praise team, anyone who needs encouragement. I believe this is going to be more than a concert. It will be a worship experience. Experience that leaves lives changed. Dr. Diller, thank you so much again for coming on.
0: And thank you for having me. If I could just interject for the last thing is that the tickets can be purchased at www.eventbrite.com/Ricky Diller's New G pop-up concert.
1: All right. Give that again, sir.
0: That's again www.eventbrite.com/Ricky Diller's New G.
1: And the tickets are inexpensive.
0: Yes.
1: What, $25 general admission?
0: $25 and yes, general admission $25 and VIP $38 for the year, 38 years.
1: Okay.
0: So, come on out, Milwaukee. I didn't want you to stay home.
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Groove Theory and Tell Me. That's going to do it for me. Earl Stokes had a wonderful time hanging out, getting ready to get up out of here. Up next is my main man, Lenny Green. He's coming in with the calm before the storm. You guys be careful. I'll talk to you on tomorrow if it's a good Lord's willing. I'll be back to do the jam thing. Peace, Milwaukee.

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Nah, it's something you wear. The Jammin' merch store is officially live with fresh shirts, hats, mugs, and more. 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That's jamming. 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Still jamming. 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Represent us. 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